0: south in the morning. Nelson, Marlborough and Canterbury mainly fine today, becoming cloudy with a few spots of rain tomorrow. Fiordland, Otago and Southland, rain sometimes heavy, spreading to Otago overnight. Rain turns to showers tomorrow morning and then clears in the afternoon, but isolated showers linger at the south coast. Chatham Islands, a few showers. 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
2: Good to be with you right now on RNZ Concert Days. The Lunch Hour is where I have my theme every day put together by Inge Van Rae. Today's theme, Devils. Devils seem to get all of the good tunes. Not all of the good tunes, of course, but many of the good tunes. And there are many good tunes associated with devils. So coming up, music by Paganini, Charles Williams, Astor Piazzolla, The Rolling Stones, even. Heavens above. But let's kick off with Andrea Falconieri from about 1650. He called this Folia Hecha para mi Signora, which means a folia, a type of musical harmonic progression written for my girlfriend. It's played here by the Australian Brandenburg Orchestra.

for Leah, written for my wife, for my girlfriend, by Andrea Falconieri, for his wife or girlfriend, by Andrea Falconieri, Follia Itcha para mi signora. It was played by the Australian Brandenburg Orchestra and conducted by Paul Dyer. So onto my theme, devils, who get a lot of the good tunes, starting with this one, aptly by Niccolo Paganini, who was so good at the violin that people named him the devil's violinist. This is from his famous 24 caprices, caprice number 13, which is called, and you'll hear why, it's called The Devil's Laughter. It's played by Gil Shaham and Jonathan Feldman.

The Devil's Laughter by Niccolo Paganini, his Caprice number 13 from the 24 Caprices, played by Gil Shahar and Jonathan Feldman. Devils is my theme of the lunch hour. Here's Charles Williams and The Devil's Galop from 1930. High octane piece, and it actually became famous as the theme music for the popular 1940s radio series Dick Barton, Special Agent. It's played here by the New London Orchestra, conducted by Ronald Corp.

The Devil's Galop by Charles Williams, which, yes, became the theme for the radio show Dick Barton, Special Agent, in the 40s. That was played by the New London Orchestra, conducted by Ronald Corp, whose name just always makes me think of that he's a company of some sort, Ronald Corp. To music by Astor Piazzolla, along my theme, which is devils. This is his Vayamos al Diablo, Let's Go to the Devil, from his groundbreaking opera Tango, or Tango Opera, Maria de Buenos Aires, from 1968. Quite dark themes in this. Maria is a prostitute who is killed, then sort of resurrected by, they have a black mass after her death, and she's condemned to hell, etc. Here is Vayamos al Diablo by Piazzolla from that opera. James Crabb plays the accordion with the Australian Chamber Orchestra.

Well, there you go. That is music which sounds like the devil. One of those great dancey tunes. Boy, that was some dark stuff by Astor Piazzolla, the tango king. That was Vayamos al Diablo. Let's go to the devil from his very dark opera tango, Maria de Buenos Aires. Yeah, look that up. It's some really interesting music, as you just heard, and very dark. And yeah, dark storyline. And Gilles Dubois. No, that was James Crabb. My apologies. James Crabb playing the accordion with the Australian Chamber Orchestra. Richard Tognetti conducting. I'm all set askew by that music. Let's hear two more pieces along the theme of devils. And this is actually from an album called Infernal Violins by Angèle Dubois and her ensemble, La Pietà. Firstly, the traditional devil's reel, Le Réel du Diable, and then a couple of tunes by the Rolling Stones, Painted Black and Sympathy for the Devil. Angèle Dubois with La Pietà.

The Rolling Stones, no less, as played by Angèle Dubois and La Pietà, her ensemble, Paint It Black and Sympathy for the Devil. And before that, traditional Devil's Reel. Finishing up my set of music, courtesy of Inge Van Rey, as always, on the theme of devils. Got one more little devilish piece of music, coming up in the afternoon, and also an angel to keep the devils away to finish up this set. But before that, let's head back to the glittering ballrooms of 19th century Vienna with the effervescent overture from Die Fledermaus, The Bat, by Johann Strauss II. Here is the Cincinnati Pops Orchestra.

Oh, so much good fun. Courtesy of Johann Strauss II, the Waltz King, the overture from Die Fledermaus, played by the Cincinnati Pops Orchestra and conducted by Eric Consul. Let's bring things right down from that orchestra having a lot of fun to one single guitarist. This is Kiwi guitarist Bruce Payne playing the music of Czech composer Stepan Rak, his Cry of the Guitar.

New Zealand guitarist Bruce Payne, with the music of Czech guitarist Stepan Rak, Cry of the Guitar. Let's return to the genius of Mozart for one of his most beloved chamber works. Next up on RNZ Concert Days, this is the Clarinet Quintet in A Major, which he wrote for his dear friend Anton Stadler, a virtuoso clarinetist. Second movement is played by members of the Vienna Octet.

their beautiful slow movement from Mozart's Clarinet Quintet in A, played by members of the Vienna Octet. Now, before Mozart, there was Johann Stamitz, who was a pivotal figure in the development of the symphony and the so-called Mannheim School of Composers, known for its orchestral discipline and its dramatic effects. Here is an orchestral trio, the third movement of an orchestral trio by Stamitz, played by the New Zealand Chamber Orchestra, led by Donald Armstrong.

Johann Stamitz. Orchestral trio in F, that's the third movement, as played by the New Zealand Chamber Orchestra, led by violinist Donald Armstrong. To gorgeous work, every work by Gabriel Fauré I think is gorgeous. He's a king of melody. This is a moment of pure heartfelt beauty, is in his Romance in A Major. It's played by Bruno Philippe, playing the cello. Tanguy de Villancourt plays the piano.

Bruno Philippe playing the cello and Tanguy de Villancourt playing the piano. And that gorgeous Romance in A by Gabriel Fauré. Let me tell you what is coming up in the afternoon session. Got a little bit from last year's chamber music contest. The entrancingly named Les Mousquetaires from Auckland playing Jean-Michel Damas. Got a little bit more devilish music by Franz Liszt, his Mephisto Waltz, six songs featuring Simon O'Neill and the NZSO. Later on, Vaughan Williams' Fantasia on a theme by Thomas Tallis, played by the NZSO, and NZ Trio plays Antonin Dvorak's Piano Trio No. 3. That is all coming up this afternoon between 1 and 3 here on RNZ Concert Days. My theme today has been angels. It's, we'll balance it a little bit with an angelic piece, Der Engel, the angel from Wesendonck-Lieder by Wagner. Here is Jesse Norman with the London Symphony Orchestra.

0: The wonderful Jesse Norman and the London Symphony Orchestra. Way back, 1975 that was. Oof, did they have music back then? Conducted by Colin Davis and Der Engel, the Angel from the Wesendonck Lieder by Wagner. 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
1: Tonight on Music Alive, a recital from Kiwi icon Michael Houston. He plays solo piano works by two of the great romantic composers, Brahms and Rachmaninoff. Michael Houston at the piano, tonight from 7 on RNZ Concert.
0: Oh, it's always good fun with Michael Houston. Good fun, but also great music, as if they're not music mutually exclusive. You're listening to RNZ Concert Days. I'm Nick Tipping. As I said, coming up, some Franz Liszt, some Strauss, as sung by Simon O'Neill, and a little bit from the New Zealand String Quartet channeling the Danish String Quartet. Let's start, though, at last year's NZCT Chamber Music Contest in the national final. This is an ensemble from Auckland. Liam Zhao playing flute, Alex Wu the oboe, Dennis Liu the clarinet, and Keegan Fong playing the piano. They've called themselves Les Mousquetaires, the Mousquetaires. They're playing the quartet for flute, oboe, clarinet, and piano by Jean-Michel Damas.

Jean-Michel Damas Quartet for flute, oboe, clarinet and piano, played by Les Mousquetaires. Secondary students from Auckland, Liam Zhao, the flute, Alex Wu, the oboe, Dennis Liu, the clarinet and Keegan Fong playing the piano. I have to say, I was listening to that and I just sometimes forgot that I was listening to high school students, particularly, well no, actually I'm not going to single anyone out. Just fabulous performance by Les Mousquetaires. That was from the final of last year's NZCT Chamber Music Contest. One last desperate hoot from the theme for Devils, which was my lunchtime theme. Here is Franz Liszt and his Mephisto Waltz number one. The subtitle of this is The Dance in the Village Inn. And it takes its inspiration from Nicholas Lenau's version of Faust. So in this scene, Mephistopheles, the devil, disguised as a huntsman, seduces villagers with his fiddle playing in the village inn and leads them into a wild and demonic dance. So yes, thrilling journey into the darker side of romanticism. It's played here by Jian Liu.

Jean-Liu with the Mephisto Waltz number one, all about the devil bewitching villagers with his violin. By Franz Liszt, if there's any pianist I can think of that's less like a devil, it is Jean-Liu. However, he managed to channel the right thing. Here's music by Richard Strauss, a collection of six songs which aren't from the same song cycle, but they were all arranged by German conductor and composer Robert Hager. Six Strauss songs: Alle Seelen, Ruhe meine Seele, Sicily, Heimliche Aufforderung, Morgen and Zweignung. They're all sung by the wonderful Simon O'Neill with the NZSO, conducted by Hamish McKeach.

Simon O'Neill, wonderful voice with the NZSO, conducted by Hamish McKeach back in 2020. That was with six songs by Richard Strauss, Alle Seelen, Ruhe meine Seele, Cecily, Heimliche Aufforderung, Morgen and Zweignung. Let's hear the New Zealand String Quartet playing the music of the Danish String Quartet. First, you'll hear an intermezzo written by their cellist, Frederik Sjølin, and then music by violinist Rune Tonsgaard Sørensen, Shine You No More.

0: It's the New Zealand String Quartet just this year, 14th of March 2026, with two pieces of music written by members of the Danish String Quartet. Intermezzo by Fredrik Sjölin and Shine You No More by Rune Tonsgaard. 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
1: Today on 3 to 7, young Dunedin violinist Skylar Murray, studying at Finland's Sibelius Academy, but back home for a break and to help the Dunedin Symphony Orchestra play a bit of Beethoven. It's a fiddler's holiday on 3 to 7 with me, Brian Crump, today on RNZ Concert.
0: And what joys I have to bring you between now and 3 o'clock. Here on RNZ Concert Days, I'm Nick Tipping. Coming up, the King's Singers singing the music of William Byrd. Ooh, that'll be good. And the NZ Trio, playing Dvorak's Piano Trio No. 3 in F minor. Before all that, a real favourite by Ralph Vaughan Williams, who seemed to have a knack for writing things swig class as favourites. This is his gorgeous Fantasia on a Theme by Thomas Tallis. Theme was very old piece of music, Why Fumeth in Fight the Gentiles Spite, written in the Phrygian mode, which, if you know either your ancient Greek modes or jazz theory, is a minor mode with a flattened second. Gives it kind of an Eastern sound to arias. And Ralph Vaughan Williams took this gorgeous theme and arranged it for strings and a string quartet in the middle of the strings. The Fantasia on a Theme by Thomas Tallis is played by the NZSO, conducted by Jim Inu.

The New Zealand Symphony Orchestra with Jim and you conducting back in November 2020 in Ralph Vaughan Williams' Fantasia on a Theme by Thomas Tallis. Well, unlike that work, the Vaughan Williams, which was based on just one theme by Tallis, Dvorak's Piano Trio No. 3 is characterised by, among other things, its unusual wealth of musical ideas and their resourceful development. In that way, it's quite a lot like the music of Brahms, which I particularly find really dense in terms of the musical material that he uses. Here is NZ Trio with Dvorak's Piano Trio No. 3.

It is Antonín Dvořák's Piano Trio No. 3 in F minor, Opus 65. It's played about 3 years ago now by NZ Trio. Brian Crumper's along shortly to tell us what he's got in store in his show. But before that, the King Singers, when they were here earlier this year, Christopher Brewerton's farewell tour. He's a Kiwi member of the King Singers. Here they are with William Byrd's Easter anthem, Hec Dies.

0: The King's Singers from earlier this year with Chris Brewerton when he was still a member with William Byrd's Hec Diaz. G'day, Brian.
1: Hello, Nick.
0: How are you?
1: I'm good.
0: Good.
1: I've been watching some football.
0: Football?
1: Yes.
0: That?
1: Yes. It's whether you're not allowed to pass it with your hands. We used to call
0: okay.
1: it soccer.
0: Sports ball.
1: Yeah.
0: Are they playing it at the moment?
1: Yeah, it's almost over. So is the it? Timing is perfect. This is New Zealand playing Iran in the World Cup.
0: New Zealand, Iran, that's
1: and,
0: true.
1: And it's timed perfectly because they'll finish and I'm coming on air so I can talk about what's coming up in the program.
0: Brilliant.
1: Skylar Murray.
0: Oh, yes.
1: Now, she is a brilliant young violinist.
0: She is.
1: She's from Dunedin, but she's been living in Finland for the last... most of the last year because she's studying at the Sibelius Academy.
0: Cool.
1: She's back. It was the summer break in Finland, so she's back in Dunedin, where she's playing with the Dunedin Symphony Orchestra this weekend.
0: How brilliant.
1: Yeah.
0: She's playing in the section?
1: Principal of the second violin.
0: Oh, yep. Nice.
1: Guest principal.
0: Brilliant.
1: They're doing Anthony Ritchie's Cello Concerto, and I think they're doing Beethoven's Seventh Symphony.
0: Oh, I love it.
1: Yeah.
0: Oh, I'd like to go to that.
1: Yeah, looking forward to talking to her about 4 o'clock.
0: Skylar Murray.
1: That's Skylar, yeah.
0: Skylar Murray on 3 to 7 with Brian Crump coming up. I'm Nick Tipping. I'll be with you from 10 tomorrow on RNZ Concert Days. I'll leave you with a quick little dance by Johannes Brahms, his Hungarian dance number 21.

0: Tonight on Music Alive, a recital from Kiwi icon Michael Houston. He plays solo piano works by two of the great romantic composers, Brahms and Rachmaninoff. Michael Houston at the piano, tonight from 7 on RNZ Concert.
1: Between now and that, it's Toro Ki Te Whitu, 3 to 7 on RNZ Concert with me, Brian Crump. Lovely to have your company. As I was just saying to Nick, Skylar Murray is my guest today, brilliant young Dunedin violinist. Back home, she's been studying at the Sibelius Academy in Finland, but it's the summer study break there. She's back home in Dunedin performing with the Dunedin Symphony Orchestra this weekend. She's my guest in about an hour from now. We kick off things with this contradance by Richard Harvey for guitar and orchestra. The London Symphony Orchestra is the orchestra concerned, but the guitarist, well, that's John Williams.

A contradance from his Concerto Antico, music by Richard Harvey, played by John Williams, guitar, and the London Symphony Orchestra, conducted by Paul Daniel. My first musical offering today on RNZ Concert, Toro Ki Te Whitu, 3 to 7. We've got a track off our album of the week, this week coming your way very soon, features the talents of Timothy Ridout, viola, and Jonathan Ware, piano. The album's called Alto Appassionato on the Harmonia Mundi label. More from that album, or something from that album, after this, which is The Lament and Tambourine from the Gypsy Suite by Samuel Coleridge Taylor. Here's the RTE Concert Orchestra.

pretty upbeat lament, really. Upbeat, actually, Lament and Tambourine was the name of the piece. Samuel Coleridge Taylor wrote that upbeat lament, and it was from his Gypsy Suite, Opus 20, performed by the RTE Concert Orchestra. Our album of the week is one you'll find on the Harmonia Mundi label. It features the talents of Timothy Ridout, viola, Jonathan Ware, piano. It's called Alto Appassionato, alto being the Italian word for viola. Appassionato, well, I think that's a word that speaks for itself. Maybe this is the title track, an appassionato for those two instruments in C-sharp minor by Henri Bussière.

appassionato, actually appassionato, and it was in C sharp minor by the French composer, late Romantic composer Henri Bousser, played by Timothy Ridout, viola, Jonathan Ware, piano, off our album of the week, which is called Alto, as in viola appassionato, which you will find on the Harmonia Mundi label. Some of the other highlights on the album include a reworking of the wonderful violin sonata by César Franck for viola instead. And there'll be another track off the album during RNZ Concert Mornings tomorrow. Andrew Clark will have something for you probably before the news at 9. But you could tune in from 6 and get the whole of the show. This next piece is by Edward Elgar. Music he wrote to be played in the shed by his friends. He didn't call it shared music. A missed opportunity, in my opinion. The publisher decided on, or at least, went with harmony music. Here's the Athena Ensemble.

I can imagine that being a lot of fun to play with friends. Harmony Music No. 1 by Edward Elgar, and he wrote it for his mates to play. The Athena Ensemble were the performers there. Next two pieces are both symphonies written at about the same time on opposite sides of the English Channel. The first is the Symphony in C Minor by Alice Mary Smith. We're going to hear the second movement, played by the London Mozart Players, directed by Howard Shelley.

the Allegretto Amore Vuole, which means Amore Vuole, loving, part of the symphony in C minor, the second movement by the Englishwoman Alice Mary Smith, performed by the London Mozart Players. We hop across the English Channel to France and another symphonic movement which could not be more different, at least in mood. It's the fourth chapter of a symphony that tells a story. In chapter four, and it begins with love, but love gone really bad. The despairing artist dreams that he has murdered the woman he loves. He's condemned to death and has been led to the scaffold where crowds cheer. The fatal stroke, you will hear a solo clarinet squeaking the melody associated with his beloved, then bang, guillotine goes down, boom, boom, head falls in a basket, followed by a massive cheer from the crowd. It could only be from his symphony fantastique, Hector Berlioz, The March to the Scaffold.

0: Berlin Philharmonic Orchestra, conducted by Simon Rattle. And the March to the Scaffold, the fourth movement from the Symphonie Fantastique by Hector Berlioz. But one thing that I learned, or at least I discovered, from Hugh MacDonald, we interviewed him, he's a Berlioz expert, and the story goes that Berlioz wrote that symphony in an opium kind of induced creative fever. Hugh was absolutely adamant that Berlioz was not on the drugs. He was not on the drugs. He was only on the drug of creativity, not opium. Given Hugh's spent his life, or devoted a fair bit of his life to studying Berlioz, I thought I'd take his word for it. Set the record straight on the drugs anyway. The music, why, that's its own story. Contrasting with that March to the Scaffold, that very dark, brilliant piece, here's something a little bit lighter in flavour. It's a piece by Gerald Finzi, a song, Rolicum Rorum, sung by Jonathan Lamalu with Roger Vignoles playing the piano.
1: When lawyers strive to heal a breach and parsons practice what

When justices hold equal scales and rogues are only found in jails, then Bonnie Hill come bouncing down and marches men on London town. Rolly can

When rich men find their wealth a curse and fill there with the poor man's purse, then Boney, he'll come marching down and march his men on London town. Guess the basic message is till hell freezes over or pigs will fly. A little piece by Gerald Finzi. Thomas Hardy was the poet and the singer Jonathan Lamalu singing Rollicum Rorum from the song cycle by Gerald Finzi called Earth and Air and Rain. Roger Vignoles was the pianist. Brings me at 21 minutes to four. And by the way, my guest after four is the brilliant young Dunedin violinist, Skylar Murray. Although these days she's been spending most of her life in Finland. She's studying violin at the Sibelius Academy. But she's back in Dunedin to help the DSO, Dunedin Symphony Orchestra. She's principal guest, second violin, with the orchestra's concerts coming up this weekend. I think she's also given a recital back in her hometown as well. Skylar joins me after this, which is our first feature work. Ottorino Respighi loved reworking old tunes. And here's an example of that. His Ancient Airs and Dances Suite No. 1. Pretty much all the tunes came out of the French and Italian Baroque repertoire, reworked by Respighi and performed here by the Boston Symphony Orchestra, conducted by Seiji Ozawa.

Full of the Joy of Life, a 1979 recording of the first Ancient Airs and Dance Suite by Respighi. Seiji Ozawa was conducting the Boston Symphony Orchestra. And that was our first feature work today on RNZ Concert, Toru Ki Te Whitu, 3 to 7. My guest is not far away, Skylar Murray. That's in a temporal sense. She's a few hundred kilometres away from me in the geographical sense. She's based in Dunedin. Well, that's where she grew up, and she's back in Dunedin. She's performing as guest principal second violin with the Dunedin Symphony Orchestra in their upcoming concerts this weekend, playing music by, among others, Beethoven and local composer Anthony Ritchie. But she's been away in Finland studying at the Sibelius Academy. And we're going to talk about that, as well as the music she's making back in Dunedin with the DSO. But before we hear from Skylar, here is another musician, very successful musician, who studied at the Academy. Her name is Maria Kalaniemi, accordion player. And folk music, Finnish folk music, is her specialty. And Sibelius Academy looks at folk music as well as classical music. Here's a piece by Lars Holmer, played by Maria, with Eero Grundström playing the harmonium. It's called Vide Piano.

0: Vede Piano by Lars Holmer, performed by a Sibelius Academy graduate, Maria Kalaniemi, on the accordion, Eero Grundström playing the harmonium. You listen to RNZ Concert, it's 1 minute past four. Skylar Murray is a young Dunedin violinist currently studying at the Sibelius Academy in Finland. It's summer break time in that country, but it's the winter concert season here in Aotearoa, and Skylar is back in her hometown and guest principal second violin for the Dunedin Symphony Orchestra concerts coming up this weekend. And Skylar's on the line from Dunedin now. Kia ora, Skylar.
1: Kia ora, thank you for having me.
0: Well, thanks for coming on. How long have you been back home?
1: I've been over for just over a month now, so enjoying the winter as it gets a bit chillier.
0: Okay, so you've had a bit of time to acclimatise. In fact, you might have left Finland when it was about the same temperature as it was when you arrived in Dunedin.
1: Yeah, I was finally starting to see the sun again, and now we're back and it's a bit colder, but it's okay.
0: Where were you living in Finland?
1: In Helsinki.
0: Okay, so you're going to miss out, unless you head back soon, on the midnight sun, because it's nearly midnight sun. And, well, Helsinki doesn't quite get the midnight sun, but it's not far off it, is it?
1: But pretty much, it's almost just maybe 1 hour of darkness, and then the rest is just daylight for the rest of the night, so it's pretty special.
0: How many academic years have you spent studying in Finland now?
1: So too, I've just finished my second year of my bachelor's degree.
0: Congratulations. That means you have lived through two Finnish winters.
1: Yeah, it's been pretty dark and cold.
0: Very dark, very dark. I mean, if it's one day, 1 hour of darkness in the middle of summer, it's going to be only about a couple of hours of light, gloomy light in the middle of winter.
1: About 6 hours in the winter, so it's not too bad, but it's good for practicing at least.
0: How did you get through that darkness?
1: I think it was just a lot of warm tea and spending time indoors just practicing, but it's pretty special when the snow comes out and it becomes a lot lighter when the snow's there. So,
0: yeah, the whiteness, the reflection. Yeah. It cheers you up, does it?
1: 100%. It's incredible seeing so much snow just on a regular basis. I really love it.
0: Now, I'm guessing you played with the Dunedin Symphony Orchestra before you went over to Finland, right?
1: Yeah, so I joined when I was 16, so I did 2 years with the DSO before I headed over, and I think it was the first orchestra I ever would have seen live, so it was pretty special when I got in, and it's really nice to be back playing with them.
0: Whereabouts are you originally from in New Zealand, Skylar?
1: I'm from Dunedin. I was born in Australia, but I don't like to bring that up, but I moved here when I was one.
0: Oh, look, that's fine. But the thing is, the reason I'm asking you that, Skylar, is I thought I heard a bit of the South Otago Southern accent just then.
1: Oh, no.
0: Oh, don't say, oh, no. Skylar, if you've got through 2 years in Finland and hung on to that tonga, then you're doing really well with your own self-identity, I reckon.
1: Yeah, and being back here as well amongst it. Seeing everyone.
0: Was your win in the 2023 Dunedin Concerto Competition the springboard for you going to and getting into the Sibelius Academy?
1: Well, I actually wasn't in the... I played in the orchestra for that concerto competition, but I wasn't in the finals, actually. But I did play with the DYO, the Dunedin Youth Orchestra, with them for my... I did Mozart Violin Concerto with them, and that was the last thing I did before I left to overseas. And I auditioned in a whole bunch of places, and I was pretty successful with all my auditions, but I felt the most at home at the Sibelius Academy, so I'm pretty happy I ended up there.
0: Why did you choose Sibelius?
1: So I had gone on a tour there. I was visiting Finland just on holiday with my family in 2023, and I was just super impressed with how nice the buildings and the facilities were. One of the buildings, Musiikkitalo, also houses the Finnish Radio Symphony Orchestra and the Helsinki Philharmonic Orchestra. So we get free tickets to all the concerts, and just being amongst it all was pretty interesting and a big pull. And I auditioned there, and my teacher, I had a lesson with my now teacher after the audition, and it was one of the best lessons I'd ever had. So I was like, this is where I want to end up. And I was so happy when I found out I got in.

0: What's the standard of education and playing like at the Sibelius Academy?
1: It's quite high. I was a bit worried before I went. I didn't know what the standards were, but I seem to fit in. But they have such a great early music kind of program in Finland for getting young people interested in music. So there's a lot of really great players from Finland at the school, and it's just really inspiring to be amongst.
0: So when you say early music, you're meaning getting young players, children into playing music.
1: But yeah, getting young children into playing. They have music institutes where they receive really good education for quite a low price, and it's all throughout the whole country. So it's really inspiring seeing what young music education can lead to.
0: As well as having really good teachers and great facilities, do you get plenty of opportunities to actually make music?
1: Yeah, there's a lot. We have a lot of class concerts all the time, so I can do my solo stuff there. And the orchestras are really great. I'm really excited this year to be the concertmaster alongside one other girl of the Sibelius Academy Symphony Orchestra. So we have the first concert in August doing the same Beethoven that I'm doing with the Dunedin Symphony Orchestra.
0: Oh, yeah. And is that Beethoven Symphony number 7?
1: Yes, it is. It's a great piece.
0: Oh, it's a fantastic. It's in some ways, I think it's the perfect Beethoven symphony.
1: It's so much fun.
0: Yeah, it's just, it's everything is just right.
1: Exactly.
0: And it's so uplifting. Even the slow, the slow movement is actually really deeply moving, but it's such a release. And then you've got that release of energy with the scherzo and the finale, and there's so much dance in it.
1: Yeah.
0: Yeah.
1: So much fun to play.
0: To get in, not only get into the academy, but actually become one of the concert masters, leaders of the Academy Orchestra, you're doing rather well, aren't you, Skylar?
1: I'm trying my best and just trying to enjoy all the opportunities and things that I can learn while I'm over there.
0: Because, let's face it, you must, in Finland itself, the standard of playing, there must be, if so many kids are taking out classical instruments, there must be some very good young musicians.
1: Yeah, there are. But I think it's because I'm able to be inspired and to be encouraged by all of them that I'm learning as much as I am and being pushed to be able to play better. And so I think it's also the environment. So supportive and encouraging that it's really helping me kind of thrive.
0: In your year, how many students are from beyond Finland?
1: There's quite a few international students, but most of them are from Europe. There's a few from Australia, but all the years kind of intermingle. So I know there's 7 other violinists in my year, and we're all pretty close, but beyond that, I don't really know the numbers.
0: You must be from furthest away.
1: Yes, I'm the only one from New Zealand currently. There's one more joining from New Zealand this year.
0: Really? Another New Zealander?
1: Yes, another Dunedinner as well, which is really
0: exciting. Did you rope them in? Did you encourage them to go?
1: Maybe. Yeah, they came and I gave them a tour and I've been talking about how great it is. So.
0: Who is that musician? Are you allowed to say, or is that still secret?
1: Yes, Cameron Monteith is coming over.
0: Cameron Monteith.
1: Composer.
0: Right. And is Cameron going to be studying composition?
1: Yes, he'll be doing his master's. Yeah.
0: It sounds to me, Skylar, like you decided to go and do your undergraduate study overseas. Am I reading the situation right?
1: Yes, yeah.
0: That's quite a big call. Why?
1: Yeah. From the age, I think maybe it was around 7, I kind of knew that I wanted to go overseas and study violin. So it's always kind of been at the back of my mind as like the dream I want to do. I had the opportunity to go over and audition at all these places, and it was something that I was always very, very motivated to go and be able to do. So,
0: and you wanted to do that as an undergraduate, not do your master's or doctorate?
1: Yeah. Well, I get more years of experience, I guess, by going overseas and doing more. I get more years of learning from my teacher and being amongst it. So I'm glad I made it. It was a big step, but I lived with my family overseas for a few months while I was auditioning before I finally made the kind of big, big step to live on my own.
0: Where was the family living?
1: In England. So I auditioned in London as well.
0: Okay.
1: And it was a bit more of an easier spot to go and audition in Europe than to fly back and forth from New Zealand.
0: And your mum and dad, were they working in England at the time?
1: No, they were in New Zealand still, but my dad has a brother and nephews in England, so I was able to stay with them.
0: That's handy.
1: It's amazing, yeah.
0: My guest today is Skylar Murray. She's from Dunedin. Well, actually, she's from Australia, but she's been living in Dunedin for most of her life, and she's certainly got a Dunedin accent, New Zealand accent. Studying at the Sibelius Academy, she's just had two undergraduate years at the Academy in Helsinki. She's back in Dunedin as principal guest, principal second violinist. In other words, she's running the whole section there. But you've already had some experience running sections from the Academy Orchestra back in Helsinki.
1: Yeah. So I haven't done it quite yet with the orchestra, but I've also been part of Kapelbundi, which is for the conducting students. I've led that orchestra a few times. So it's a rehearsal orchestra for the conducting students to basically practice conducting in front of a real orchestra. So I've learned a lot from watching them conduct us and watching them learn as well from their teachers that they've had come in to teach them how to conduct.
0: As well as performing with the DSO this weekend, you've had a solo recital, haven't you?
1: Yes, yeah. So last Saturday I performed some works I've been kind of learning while I've been overseas, and it was so much fun to just be back and to perform solo in Dunedin after a long time.
0: What did you perform, Skylar?
1: So I did some Sibelius, of course, and then I internationally premiered a new work by Jaakko Kilpilainen that I had developed with him over the last year as part of my course, and then I finished with Brahms' Violin Sonata Number 1.
0: Ah, right. It's just a beautiful sonata.
1: It's so beautiful.
0: But what was that middle one? It sounds like a Finnish composer based on the vowel sounds.
1: Yeah. So I was in a project this year where I was paired up, or violinists were paired up with composers with the goal to create a new violin etudes. So an etude is a piece of music with like specific techniques for the violin. So we created two etudes, and the first one was super fragile and delicate, and as it developed, it became a little bit more distorted in sound, which I think in a way creates this beautiful kind of textural dissonance. And then there was a small bridge where I improvised and retuned my strings for the scordatura tuning in the second etude. And in the second etude, I really wanted to explore techniques that diverted from the traditional Western classical kind of style of technique playing. So Jaakko, the composer, was super accommodating with that. I sent him lots of videos from fiddle music. So we created an etude with chopping technique, which is where you created like a percussive effect with the bow, and ghosting, where I physically played the violin, but no sound came out. So it was really fun to sort of explore something different and
0: ghosting, physically playing the violin, but no sound.
1: Yeah, so I would draw the bow on the string, but then no sound would come out. So it kind of created this kind of gap in the music, like a rest, but allowed the kind of flow to continue.
0: People will be watching you and they'll be seeing your arm move and your fingers move, I'm guessing, the bow moving, but no sound.
1: No sound, but it was very briefly to kind of get to the next note.
0: Yeah, I was kind of thinking if you did that for a whole performance, people would think you were doing a kind of John Cage on us.
1: Yeah, with a bit more movement.
0: And the name of the composer is Jaakko, how do you say the second?
1: Kilpilainen.
0: Yeah. And did you say that in his etudes, you at one point you stop and you retune the violin?
1: Yeah, well, I kind of continued playing, actually. So I was improvising a little bit, changing the strings at the same time and doing some harmonics still to match the kind of previous sound world.
0: So what you normally get with the violins, you've got G, then you've got D, and then you've got A, then E, right?
1: Yeah.
0: And what did you change them to?
1: So F, D flat, A flat, and E.
0: During the actual performance?
1: During the performance.
0: Oh, that sounds like that's really tricky.
1: I was a bit nervous because my pegs had suddenly started surfing right before the performance, so I really hoped it didn't.
0: Your pegs had suddenly started, what was that?
1: Slipping. So I was a bit nervous that I'd have to completely stop, but thankfully they stayed put
0: I
1: moved them.
0: You probably didn't want them to be too stiff. You're going to change them mid-performance.
1: No.
0: You don't want them to be,
1: But you don't want them to be too loose either.
0: Right. This sounds like a lot of fun. You're going to do some more work with Jaakko Kapelainen?
1: I don't know. He's just graduated, so I won't see him so much around school, but it was such a great experience to kind of work with him. I would love to, of course, but he's also quite busy with a lot of other projects. So I just really enjoyed the experience of being able to work with a composer and develop something collaboratively, because it's not really an opportunity that is presented that often.
0: As I pointed out before the interview, the Sibelius Academy is not just a home for classical music, it's a home for folk music as well.
1: Yeah.
0: We play that little piece by the accordionist Maria Kalaniemi, well, performed by her, Maria Kalaniemi. And I'm guessing that maybe from what you've been telling me, that the folk side of things has rubbed off on you a little bit.
1: A little bit, but I also think I grew up singing in choir, so I sang a lot of waiata here, and just always kind of like looking more back to the folk element has been quite important to me. And to try and do something a little bit different that isn't just part of the standard repertoire. So, and I also was quite lucky this year to also play with the chamber music with an accordionist, and it was such an amazing experience just seeing what an accordionist can do with their music and how they play it. It was really interesting and inspiring to be a part of.
0: Well, it's really just like a small organ.
1: Yeah, and a piano all at once.
0: Exactly. Yeah. Exactly. Well pointed out. What's life like outside the campus in Helsinki?
1: It's really nice. I really enjoy, it's quite quiet for a capital city, but still has a lot going on. So I've been enjoying just walking around when it's not freezing cold. But in the winter, I have enjoyed going ice skating on frozen lakes. And at the school, they have some buildings very close to Ainola, which is where Sibelius lived, and they hold chamber music weekends there. So we get to go and stay a few nights there and enjoy the sauna by the lake and all of that. So I've really enjoyed my free time as well.
0: And there are a lot of lakes, a lot of lakes and a lot of saunas in Finland.
1: Yeah.
0: That's one of the ways I get through the cold, I understand.
1: Yeah, I've been doing a lot of saunas in my free time as well.
0: What about getting opportunities to, I guess, enjoy non-musical life in Helsinki, in terms of, I guess, getting to know the locals a bit better?
1: Yeah, well, it's quite interesting. They're quite closed off people, like in the streets, so I don't really have to do much in the way of talking or communication when I go to the
0: supermarket. How is your Finnish?
1: I'm trying. It's getting better and better.
0: The vowel sounds are quite similar. The vowel sounds are quite similar to Māori, aren't
1: they? They're very similar to Te Reo, yeah. So the pronunciation has been quite easy, but just learning all the grammar has been quite difficult. But we're getting there. So, but you don't have to practice it too much when you're out and about, because you can get away by doing the most minimal conversation or a grunt even at the supermarket checkout, and it wouldn't be considered rude. So I haven't had to talk too much Finnish out and about, but once you get to know the people and make really good friendships with people, they're so genuine and honest that I've really appreciated the friendships with the Finnish people that I've made while I've been there.
0: You're not the first person who's told me that, but was it hard initially? Was it a bit of a shock that people had so little seemingly to say initially when you arrived?
1: I remember we did one lunch on the first orientation day, and the whole table was silent for maybe 8 seconds, and I was so panicked with how awkward it was for me. But all these Finnish people on the table were 100% fine with it. And I remember bringing it up, and they all laughed at me.
0: Did anybody warn you? Like, the Finns, they're pretty taciturn initially?
1: A little bit, but honestly, I think because it's a music school, everyone was quite open anyway, so it wasn't too hard to make friends, and everyone was so like-minded and warm. So
0: because the other side of that is that you don't need to make small talk, do you?
1: No, it's great.
0: Friends don't mind. They don't mind. You don't have to say this. How's your day going? How are you doing? None of that small talk. No worries.
1: No,
0: just a yes and a no, and you're fine.
1: Yeah, I was a bit worried I'd come back and be 100% fine with all the awkward silences now, because I'm so used to it. I don't mind just sitting in silence for a wee while.
0: That's quite a skill. If you have nothing to say, then don't say anything.
1: Don't say it.
0: People say that to me when they're listening on the radio sometimes. Now, have you had a chance to enjoy midsummer, the longest day,
1: a
0: midnight sun in Finland yet?
1: Not quite the midnight sun. I think maybe a little bit. At 1 a.m., I think it got dark. I was out on one of the islands on the south coast and with some friends, and we just spent the whole night barbecuing and enjoying the sauna and going and swimming in the lake, and it was one of the most amazing experiences. It's called Juhannus, and it was so much fun.
0: You've got, in the concert coming up with the Dunedin Symphony Orchestra, is Beethoven Symphony Number 7 we've talked about. Now, there's a cello concerto by Anthony Ritchie. Who's the soloist for that?
1: Imbal Megiddo.
0: Oh, yes, that's right.
1: I haven't worked with her, but yeah, I'm excited to. And to perform and premiere Anthony's piece will be amazing.
0: And also Gabriel Forte, Mask and Burger Masks?
1: Yeah, it's a sweet piece.
0: When do you head back to Finland?
1: Next Monday. So I have one more week, so I get to enjoy my last week here playing in the Dunedin Symphony Orchestra, which is pretty fun. And then back to Europe.
0: And that's going to be the third and final year of your undergraduate study?
1: Yes. Yeah, so I have my bachelor's exam next year, and then as part of the program that I'm in, my master's is kind of already included. So I'll just go straight into my master's degree at the Sibelius Academy.
0: What's your longer-term plan post-Sibelius?
1: I really like orchestral playing, so hopefully a job somewhere in an orchestra would be ideal. I think I've been pretty lucky in New Zealand to play in orchestras from such a young age, with like National Youth Orchestra, and then getting into the Dunedin Symphony Orchestra. It's made me realise how much I really love orchestral music and playing in a big group. So hopefully something along the lines of that. But I love kind of doing a little bit of everything, so I would love to one day teach and play chamber music and so on.
0: Skylar, it's been lovely talking with you. Enjoy your time in Dunedin and enjoy your time
1: back there
0: in Finland.
1: Thank you. Thank you for having me.
0: Thank you, Skylar. That's my guest today, Skylar Murray, young Dunedin violinist, currently studying at the Sibelius Academy in Finland, but she's back for two concerts where she's already done a solo recital in Dunedin, two concerts with the Dunedin Symphony Orchestra where she'll be principal, second violin leading the desk in that particular section of the orchestra. And here's one of the pieces that she and the orchestra will be playing.

Jan-Pascal Tortelier conducting the BBC Philharmonic in the third of Gabriel Fauré's Masks and Bergamasks. And you can hear all of those in a concert. Actually, there are two concerts that will be given by the Dunedin Symphony Orchestra this weekend at the Kings and Queens Performing Arts Centre in the city. First one, 20th of June, 5 o'clock in the afternoon. Then the Winter Solstice, June the 21st, Sunday, 3 o'clock in the afternoon. Both venues will be the Kings, or the venue for both of those will be the Kings and Queens Performing Arts Centre in the city. And that concert will also feature a premiere, the world premiere of Anthony Ritchie's Cello Concerto. Ingvar Magido is the soloist, and Beethoven's Symphony No. 7. And also in the concert will be my guest today, Skylar Murray, who will be leading the second violin section before she heads back to her third year of undergraduate study at the Sibelius Academy in Helsinki, Finland. You're listening to RNZ Concert. I'm Brian Crump with you until 7. From Gabriel Fauré to Claude Debussy, from A Mask and Bergamask to an Arabesque.

Jean-Éflamme Barbusset playing the arabesque number one by Claude Debussy. This next piece is by Felix Mendelssohn. It's a movement from his second symphony, which has the nickname Hymn of Praise. Here's the Chamber Orchestra of Europe, conducted by Yannick Nezet-Sagan.

second movement of the Second Symphony by Felix Mendelssohn, performed by the Chamber Orchestra of Europe, conducted by Yannick Nizet-Sagam. I was just checking the results for the 2023 Dunedin Concerto competition, because I was talking to my guest Skylar Murray, and I incorrectly said that she won it in 2023. She did get recognition as one of the best overall competitors, but the actual winner of the competition in terms of the best concerto player was Boudovan Keenum, who played the cello. He played Tchaikovsky's Variations on the Rococo theme. Second place, Elia Orr on violin, played Sibelius's Violin Concerto. And the third place getter in 2023 was Cameron Monteith. And Cameron's going to join Skylar in Helsinki. You'll be studying composition there at the Sibelius Academy this coming academic year. He played Poulenc's Piano Concerto. This next piece is by the Brazilian composer Nicolas Abdo. It's called Pecha. It's actually Pecha 1 from his longer suite for two guitars, Origins.

João Vitor Oliveira guitar, Gabriel Liete guitar, and Pecha One from Origins, if you say it in Portuguese badly, like I did, by the Brazilian composer Nicolas Abdon. Vivaldi, J.S. Bach, Handel, they wrote suites and concertos. That was the main orchestral outlets for them. And by the time we got to the time of Haydn and Mozart, it was the symphony. And the link between the two was the city of Mannheim and music by the likes of Johann Stamitz. Here's his orchestral trio in A, played by the New Zealand Chamber Orchestra, directed by Donald Armstrong.

between the suites and the concertos of Bach and Handel and Vivaldi and the symphonies of Mozart and Haydn, you got things like the orchestral trios of the Stamitz family. That was Johann Stamitz's trio in A, Opus 1, Number 2, from which we heard the first movement played by the New Zealand Chamber Orchestra. Donald Armstrong was director. He was probably playing the violin as well. As we head towards the news, and of course we're not far off the shortest day of the year, the winter solstice. That'll be this Sunday. So for a lot of you now, at 12 minutes to 5, it's getting pretty murky out there. So this nocturne is almost bang on time. It's by Tchaikovsky. It's for cello and orchestra. Johannes Moser is a soloist with the orchestra of the Suisse Romande.

as the sun sets, maybe where you are. Perhaps that nocturne was just right, by Tchaikovsky, his Nocturne in D minor, Opus 19, number 4. Johannes Moser was the cellist with the orchestra of the Swiss Romande. And taking us to the news at 5, Maddalena Laura Lombardini-Searman. Her composition is her Violin Concerto in B-flat. Well, it's one of her compositions, the one I'm going to play for you right now. This is the third movement. Zafira Valova is a soloist with I Pomodoro.

0: Zafira Velova was a soloist on the violin with Il Pomodoro, showing they can do Italian Baroque as well as Neapolitan pop, because you might remember Il Pomodoro recently released that wonderful album of Neapolitan popular songs with Penne Parte. There they were performing the violin concerto in B-flat, the third movement by the Italian Baroque violinist Maddalena Laura Lombardini-Sermon. And it takes the time on RNZ Concert to almost 5 o'clock. I'm Brian Crump, and you're halfway through Toroki te Whitu, 3 to 7.
1: RNZ News, kia ora, I'm Nicola Wright. The Immigration Minister, Erica Stanford, has issued a scathing takedown of her ministry. An independent report released by Immigration New Zealand has identified major flaws in the department's handling of a technology upgrade project that resulted in a waste of more than $30 million. She says officials deliberately withheld information about the failed upgrade. Ms Stanford told MPs at a scrutiny week appearance that Public Service Commissioner Sir Brian Roche would investigate integrity concerns. Ministry of Business, Innovation and Employment Chief Executive Nick Blakely apologised to MPs and says he took accountability on behalf of his department.

0: of a football field. The number of people convicted of drink driving has declined by nearly 10% over the past 9 years, with younger New Zealanders leading the charge. According to Ministry of Justice figures, convictions are down 52% for those aged 19 and under, 38% for 20 to 24-year-olds, and 20% for those aged 25 to 29. The Alcohol and Beverages Council says that, by contrast, convictions rose among those aged 30 to 39 and over 55. It says of those convicted, 4 out of 5 are men. And tickets to Saturday's Super Rugby Pacific final in Wellington between the Hurricanes and the Chiefs sold out within 15 minutes of going on sale this morning. That's the news.
1: Kia ora, I'm David Morris. Join me for evenings on RNZ Concert. There's early music up late at 9 o'clock and a mix of music to help wind down your day. Evenings, 9 till midnight on RNZ Concert.
2: And now the short forecast from Met Service, taking us through to the end of tomorrow, Wednesday. The situation, well, there's quite a lot of high pressure in the Tasman Sea to our west, but at the moment it's mostly fronts, a series of them moving up the country from the southwest to the northeast, which means, first for Northland, Auckland and the Coromandel, cloudy periods with the odd shower. Bay of Plenty and then around East Cape to Gisborne. Rain, which clears tonight, then it becomes fine. Waikato down to Wellington, western side of the North Island, including further inland, the Central High Country and the Tararua District. A mix of fine spells and showers. Some of them could be heavy, though, tomorrow afternoon. Hawke's Bay and Wairarapa, excluding the Tararua District. Showers clearing tonight. Returning about Wairarapa tomorrow afternoon and Hawke's Bay tomorrow evening. Down the western side of the southern island, the Alps, Buller down to Westland, fine at first, then rain as the next front arrives, briefly heavy, spreading north overnight, clearing from the south tomorrow morning. Other side of the Alps, Nelson, Marlborough and Canterbury, mainly fine this evening, becoming cloudy with a few spots of rain tomorrow. Now, the bottom of the South Island, Otago, Southland and Fiordland. Rain as the front arrives, some heavy, spreading to Fiordland tonight and to Otago overnight. Then it eases to showers tomorrow morning, clearing tomorrow afternoon, but isolated showers remain about the southern coast. The Chatham Islands, a few showers. 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It's funded through New Zealand On Air, and this is the second half of Toro Ki Te Whitu, 3 to 7. With me, Brian Crump. We begin the second half with Alfred Brendel, one of the greatest pianists of the 20th century, playing Haydn.

Alfred Brendel playing Franz Joseph Haydn, moving from his keyboard sonata number 53. The Cane Brakes, you can look at them two ways. We're talking about the cane brakes of the southern USA. The cane that grows alongside the rivers in those subtropical parts of the southern states, or the cane that the slaves had to harvest and tend. So one is a source of pain, the other maybe a source of security if you're trying to escape from those people, those slave owners, if you're a slave. This is one of the dances in the Cane Brakes by the African-American composer Florence Price. It's called Tropical Noon. It's played by the Malmer Opera Orchestra.

Tropical Noon from Dancers in the Canebrakes by Florence Price, played by the Melma Opera Orchestra. Giovanni Solima is an Italian cellist and composer, and here he is playing his own music with Il Pomodoro back again. This is from a longer suite called The Family Tree, and it's called, intriguing title this, When We Were Trees.

Giovanni Solima playing his own piece on the cello with Il Pomodoro, a movement from the suite The Family Tree. When We Were Trees was the name of the movement. Rivers have played a big part in the culture and art of the Germanics. Just think of the Rhine and the role it plays in Wagner's Ring Cycle, or the Rhenish or Rhine Symphony by Schumann, or the Danube waltzes by the Strauss family. Well, here's Ferdinand Ries in his piano concerto, which has the title Gruß an den Rhein, Greetings to the Rhine. We're going to hear the second movement. Christopher Hinterhuber is a soloist with the New Zealand Symphony Orchestra, conducted by Yves Uwe Grod.

Quietly floats the Rhine, at least in that movement of the piano concerto in A-flat by Ferdinand Ries, which has the nickname Gruß an den Rhein, Greetings to the Rhine. It was played there by Christopher Hinterhuber. The New Zealand Symphony Orchestra was conducted by Uwe Grott. Back in 2002, Steven Spielberg released a movie called Catch Me If You Can, starred Leonardo DiCaprio, as a brilliant conman who was the master of disguise, and Tom Hanks as the detective trying to hunt him down. All sorts of escapes that Leonardo's character managed to make. John Williams wrote the music for the movie, as he's done for many Steven Spielberg productions, and then he turned it into a saxophone concerto and gave it the title Escapades for alto sax and orchestra, from which we now hear the third movement played by Valentin Michaud, brilliant French saxophone player who actually came out to New Zealand a few years back, played with Orchestra Wellington. Fabian Ziegler plays the percussion, and the City Light Orchestra conducted by Kevin Griffiths.

Escapades, a concerto for alto saxophone, percussion and orchestra. We heard the third movement, music by the film composer John Williams, taken from the score from the movie which came out in 2002, Catch Me If You Can. The soloist there, Valentine Michaud, saxophone, Fabian Ziegler, percussion, with the City Light Orchestra conducted by Kevin Griffiths. Time to catch our breaths. And time for a moment of calm, our musical mental health service on ANZ Concert, Toruki to 53 to 7. Bang on time, it's 6:30. Actually, 5:30. I'm not bang on time, but the clock is, and so is the program. And today's musical moment of calm is a lullaby, traditional lullaby from Central Europe. It was performed by the Polish folk group Kroka, with Nigel Kennedy lending a hand on the violin. And I reckon this one is going to leave you with a lower blood pressure reading. If you were to do a blood pressure reading now and at the end of the piece, the next one will be lower.

Traditional lullaby for Carmilla, played by Nigel Kennedy violin with the Polish folk ensemble Kroka. And that was our moment of calm today on our concert, Toru Kitafutu. 3 to 7, we'll have another one at about 5:30 tomorrow. And that one will come with a recording made by me in the backyard. I think it's one of my backyard recordings. I can't remember entirely, but if I might be getting them mixed up, but I'm pretty sure tomorrow it's it was just another morning, I think I called it. And I'll share that with you in just under 24 hours from now. Alessandro Scarlatti. This is a sonata in F minor, a little instrumental one. The Parley of Instruments is directed by Peter Holman, who is also, possibly, playing the organ. Let's have a listen.

The sonata in F minor, performed by the Parley of Instruments, with Peter Holman directing, but I don't think I heard him playing the organ there. The music was by Alessandro Scarlatti. It is not September yet, but it's never too early or too late to play that sublime song from the four last songs by Richard Strauss. Here's Lisa Davidson, soprano, with the Philharmonia Orchestra, conducted by Esa-Pekka Salonen.

makes you want to listen to the other three. September, from the four last songs by Richard Strauss, sung by Lisa Davidson, with the Philharmonia Orchestra of London, conducted by Esa-Pekka Salonen. Looking ahead to Music Alive tonight from 7, it's a recording made at the wonderful Christchurch venue, The Piano. And it features the wonderful New Zealand pianist Michael Houston. He'll play Brahms and quite a lot of Rachmaninoff. And here he is to whet your appetite for tonight's Music Alive, playing Mike Nock and a little number called Riff Raff. Was it Raff Riff?

Yes, it's called Raff Riff, although part of me wonders if it's a tribute to Riff Raff, the character that Richard O'Brien created for the wonderful show, the Rocky Horror Picture Show. It was music by Mike Nock. It was played by Michael Houston. And we played it now to whet your appetite for tonight's Music Alive from 7, a recording of a concert given by Michael Houston at the Piano, the wonderful music venue in Christchurch, in which he will play quite a few preludes and etudes by Sergei Rachmaninoff and the Variations in Fugue on a theme by Handel by Johannes Brahms. That's Music Alive tonight with Michael Houston in just over an hour from now on RNZ Concert. The next piece that I have for you is by Bernhard Heinrich Kruzel. Now, he lives in what is now Finland, but when he lived there back in the 18th century, they spoke Swedish in that part of Finland. This is his clarinet concerto number 1 in E-flat. This is the third movement. Emma Johnson is the soloist with the Royal Philharmonic Orchestra.

0: The third and final movement of the Clarinet Concerto No. 1 in E-flat by Bernhard Heinrich Kreutzer, played by Emma Johnson with the Royal Philharmonic Orchestra of London. Taking us to our second feature work, which is a set of dances by the Scottish composer Ned Bingham, Archipelago Dances Set 1 with the Royal Scottish National Orchestra. We've got this overture by Jean-Baptiste Lully.
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0: Well, we do now.

Maggio Musicale Florentino with the overture from Assis e Galati by Jean-Baptiste Lully. 2 minutes past six on RNZ Concert, Toro Ki to Fitu, 3 to 7. I'm Brian Crump with you until then. And this is our second feature work, The Archipelago Dancers, set one by the Scottish composer, still very much alive, Ned Bingham. It's played by the Royal Scottish National Orchestra, conducted by Jean-Claude Picard.

Archipelago Dancers, Set 1. Music by the Scottish composer, at least based in Scotland, Nat Bingham. Performed by the Royal Scottish National Orchestra, conducted by Jean-Claude Picard. Our second feature work today on RNZ Concert 3 to 7 with me, Brian Crump, almost into the final half hour of the programme. Taking us to the final half hour, two very well-known pieces of music. One's one of the best-known numbers from the shows, the world of shows. And this is The Swan from Camille Saint-Saëns' Carnival of the Animals. Jacqueline Dupré, this is a classic recording from, I think she would have recorded this in the late 60s, remastered in 1990 of Jacqueline Dupré on the cello with Ossian Ellis playing the harp.

funny how for quite a while Camille Saint-Saëns kept that wonderful piece of music from which you heard The Swan, The Carnival of the Animals, beautifully played by Jacqueline Dupré, cello, and Ossian Ellis harp, kept it kind of under wraps because he thought people would think, well, it was a bit trite, and he didn't want people thinking he would write a piece of music that was a little bit on the trite side. But actually, of course, these days, it's not only his one of his best-loved pieces, it's also one of the most admired, because it is a masterpiece. I mean, just listen to that melody. So good. This next piece is also full of fantastic melodies, and it's the entr'acte. So the overture, as the curtain goes up on one of the greatest shows ever, Richard Rodgers, The Sound of Music. Here is the Hollywood Bowl Orchestra.

climb every mountain, ford every stream, follow every byway, until you find your dream. The On Tract, from The Sound of Music. Rodgers and Hammerstein Show. Richard Rodgers wrote the music, and it was performed there by the Hollywood Bowl Orchestra. Samuel Duszkim was a 20th century violinist from Poland. He spent a bit of time working with Stravinsky. In fact, he helped Stravinsky write his violin concerto and gave its premiere and performed it quite a lot. This is his own piece, however. It's a Sicilian. It's arranged for violin, guitar, accordion, and cello. Nicola Benedetti is the violinist. Plinio Fernandez plays the guitar. Samuel Talari plays the accordion. And Thomas Carroll is on the cello line.

A Sicilian by the Polish violinist and composer Samuel Dyszkin, played there by Nicola Benedetti violin, Plinio Fernandez guitar, Samuel Dallari accordion, and Thomas Carroll cello. 20 minutes to 7, 20 minutes until Music Alive, a recording of a concert given by Michael Houston at the piano in Christchurch. But before that, I have a few more pieces, including a movement from a viola concerto by Alfred Hill, and this by Handel from his cantata Apollo and Daphne. Felicissima quest'alma. The soul is happy if it is free. Sung by Corinna Govan, soprano of Le Violon du Roi, the King's Violins.

from Handel's secular cantata, Apollo and Daphne, Corinna Govan, soprano, and Le Violon du Roi, the King's Violins, performed Felicissima Quest'Alma. The soul that is happiest is one which lives its liberty alone. There is no peace or calm for those who do not have an unattached heart, in which case Daphne is saying, I'm quite happy on my own, don't need no Apollo, because Apollo's fallen in love with her. But in this particular case, he doesn't get the girl. He has to accept eventually that Daphne is out of his league. This next piece is by Alfred Hill, who wrote two viola concertos, one in 1940, one in 1910. We're going to hear a movement from the earlier one. Donald Morris is the viola soloist with the Massey Chamber Orchestra, and this is the third movement.

Donald Morris and the Massey Chamber Orchestra playing the third movement of the Viola Concerto Alfred Hill wrote in 1910, which means he wrote it the year before he headed back to Australia. So that's a Kiwi piece. Thanks, Donald. Thanks, Massey Chamber people. It's coming up to 5 minutes to... I was going to say five to five. 5 minutes to seven. 5 minutes to Music Alive, which features Michael Houston, recorded at the piano, live performance from a few years back. This last piece is a Furient, which is a bohemian folk dance. It's a speedy dance, irregular changing rhythms and hemiolas. What's a hemiola? Well, it's not a medical condition. It's a phrase for two against three. Da, da, da, da, da, da, da. And I challenge you to spot the hemiola in this piece, The Furient by Antonin Dvorak, his Slavonic dance number 8 from his Opus 46, performed by the Atlanta Symphony Orchestra, conducted by Yoel Levi.

0: Slavonic Dance No. 8 in G minor by Antonin Dvorak, played by the Atlanta Symphony Orchestra. That's it for 3 to 7, which is produced by Robin Jackery, presented by me, Brian Crump. David Morris will follow this little message. He'll be giving you a preview of RNZ Concert Evenings and its Music Alive with Michael Houston. I'll catch you after 3 tomorrow afternoon. Look forward to your company then. But for now, kia pai te pō. Have a lovely night. Mā te wā. Bye for now.
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2: 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At 9 o'clock we'll begin our programme Evenings with early music up late. And today, monumental music by Giovanni Gabrieli. But first, it's time for this evening's concert.
3: Kia ora, I'm Clarissa Dunn. This is Music Alive. And tonight, we have a recital from New Zealand pianist Michael Houston. This was recorded in September 2023 at the piano in Ōtotahi Christchurch as part of their Sundays at 4 recital series. The program features works by two of the great romantic composers, Brahms and Rachmaninoff. Later in the concert, we'll hear Michael Houston perform a selection of preludes and etudes by Rachmaninoff, written at different periods of his life. First, a tribute to Handel, by Johannes Brahms. Brahms completed his variations and fugue on a theme by Handel in Hamburg in 1861 and dedicated it to his close friend Clara Schumann for her birthday. Brahms wrote it at the height of his powers and has been described as a summit of his entire keyboard works. The theme that Brahms chose was the air from Handel's B-flat major harpsichord suite. Handel wrote it in 1733, and it's described in the program.

Michael Houston played Variations and Fugue on a Theme by Handel, music by Brahms. This is part of a concert given by the New Zealand pianist at the piano in Ōtautahi Christchurch, recorded in September 2023. Now to a selection of preludes and etudes by Rachmaninoff. Rachmaninoff wrote some of these relatively early in his career and others later once his style matured. The program notes for this concert explain that Rachmaninoff avoided giving descriptive titles to his pieces, but supposedly said that he liked composing with a picture, a story, a scene, or a poem in mind, which he liked to try to convert into tones without disclosing the source of his inspiration. Michael Houston begins the selection of Rachmaninoff's preludes and etudes with Prelude in B-flat, Opus 23, number 2.

0: Michael Houston played a selection of preludes and etudes by Rachmaninoff, ending with Etude Tableau in D, Opus 39, number 9. Rachmaninoff believed that a small piece can become as lasting a masterpiece as a large work. You've been listening to a concert by Michael Houston that was recorded in September 2023 at the Piano Ototahi Christchurch. The concert was recorded and produced by Daryl Stack for RNZ. Kia ora, Daryl. I'm Clarissa Dunn. My thanks also to Music Alive producer Ryan Smith. Until next time, kia pai tō Paul. Enjoy your evening.
1: 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In tomorrow's Music Alive, we are off to London and the Academy of St Martin in the Fields as part of the WFMT Orchestra series. Music on the programme by Ravel and Mozart. That's tomorrow's Music Alive here on RNZ Concert. Until Evenings begins at 9 with pieces by Richard Strauss, Sibelius, Mozart and Allegri. Starting with Richard Strauss and part of the Emerging Artists 2025 concert from the New Zealand Symphony Orchestra. This is for students who haven't quite yet got to tertiary standard, and so we'll hear David Zhu playing the oboe, at the time a Year 11 student from Auckland, with the NZSO conducted by Hamish McKeach. This is the third movement of the Oboe Concerto in D by Richard Strauss.

Oboist David Zhu with the New Zealand Symphony Orchestra, conducted by Hamish McEach. That was recorded last year at the NZSO's Emerging Artists Concert for 2025. David Zhu playing part of the Oboe Concerto in D by Richard Strauss. You're tuned to Music Alive. We'll hear the Auckland Philharmonia next in a live recording made by RNZ Concert in 2024. It's Sibelius' Symphony No. 6 in D minor, written in 1923, and Sibelius himself said of it, "Whereas most other modern composers are engaged in manufacturing cocktails of every hue and description, I offer the public pure cold water." Here's the Symphony No. 6 by Sibelius, Okokamu conducting the Auckland Philharmonia.

The Symphony No. 6 in D minor by Sibelius. Ako Kamu with the Auckland Philharmonia, part of a concert we recorded in August 2024. Mozart next, played by organist Isabel Demers at the organ of the Auckland Town Hall. This is Mozart's Fantasia in F minor, Kerschel 608.

Fantasia in F minor, Kirchhoff 608 by Mozart. Isabel Demos at the organ of the Auckland Town Hall. That's from a recital we recorded in July 2023. And by the way, you can hear the complete recital this coming Friday in Music Alive at 7. Right now, here's an excerpt from the National Brass Band Competition of 2025. E.W. Haukes's arrangement of the famous Miserere by Gregorio Allegri. Auckland City Brass is conducted by Mark Close.

0: The Miserere by Gregorio Allegri, arranged for brass by E.W. Halkas and played there by Auckland City Brass. Mark Close was the conductor, and we recorded that at the National Brass Band Competition held in July last year. Wonderful story of Mozart going along and hearing the Miserere once, writing it down and ending the Vatican's total monopoly on the piece of music. There's some more great choral pieces coming your way, actually, throughout this evening. Antonio Lotti's Crucifixus and also Thomas Tallis's Spem in Alium. But coming up, it's evenings and early music up late.
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0: Time now for evenings on RNZ Concert. Kia ora, I'm David Morris. Early music up late today is from the late 16th, early 17th century in Venice. A setting of the Nunc Dimittis by Giovanni Gabrielli. It's a 1970s recording from the Lausanne Vocal Ensemble and Chamber Orchestra with Michel Corbos conducting. And the text goes something like this. Lord, now lettest thou thy servant depart in peace according to thy word. For mine eyes have seen thy salvation, which thou hast prepared before the face of all people, to be a light to lighten the Gentiles, and to be the glory of thy people Israel.

Nunc Dimittis by Giovanni Gabrieli, Michel Corbeau's in the 1970s with the Lausanne Vocal Ensemble and Chamber Orchestra. We'll continue with more early music. Georg Philipp Telemann, his overture in D. John Wallace and John Miller are the trumpeters. William Barton conducts the English String Orchestra.

An overture in D by Telemann, trumpeter John Wallace and John Miller with the English String Orchestra conducted by William Boughton. Well, off to the 17th century now and music by Englishman Henry Purcell. His sonata in three parts, number 5 in A minor, the ensemble Masques, directed by Olivier Fortin.

Henry Purcell's Sonata in Three Parts, number 5 in A minor. The ensemble Masks, directed by harpsichordist Olivier Fortin. You're tuned to Evenings on RNZ Concert. More early music to come, peppered through the evening tonight through until midnight. A Vivaldi violin concerto, a Scarlatti keyboard sonata, the Crucifixus by Antonio Lotti, a Fantasia for lute, played on the harp by Silvius Leopold Weiss, and also pieces by Anthony Holborn and Thomas Tallis, his great 40-part motet Spem in Allium. But right now, it's music by Claude Debussy, the opening movement of his piano trio in G. Bertrand Chamaillot is the pianist, Renaud Capuçon the violinist, and Edgar Moreau is the cellist.

The opening movement of Debussy's early piano trio in G. The pianist there was Bertrand Chamaillot, Renaud Capuçon was the violinist, and Edgar Moreau was the cellist. Evenings on RNZ Concert. A New Zealand classic for you next, The Cambridge Suite by Jenny McLeod. The movements of it are Introduction, Interlude, Musette, Passacaglia, and Gallop. And we'll hear it played by the New Zealand Symphony Orchestra, conducted by Kenneth Young.

The Cambridge Suite by Jenny McLeod, Kenneth Young and the New Zealand Symphony Orchestra. You're tuned to Evenings on RNZ Concert. Richard Rodney Bennett next, and his work Dream Sequence, played by cellist Julian Lloyd Webber and with pianist John Lennon. This is a multi-movement work, Baby Let Me Take You Dreaming, Sleepyhead and Welcome to My Dream, the titles of the movements.

Dream Sequence by Richard Rodney Bennett. The cellist was Julian Lloyd Webber and the pianist was John Lennon. After the movies next, Howard Shore's soundtrack to The Return of the King. We'll hear the movement The Grey Havens. James Galway, the flutist, with the London Philharmonic, conducted by Howard Shore.

0: Hurdy-gurdy player Andrei Vinogradov with a traditional piece, Dark Ballad of a Warrior.
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0: You're tuned to Evenings at the Moment on RNZ Concert. Kia ora, I'm David Morris. Coming up in a while, we'll hear the clarinet trio in A minor by Brahms. But first, a concerto by Vivaldi. Inevitably, it is for the violin. His concerto in E-flat, Rom 251. Giuliano Carmignola is soloist. Andrea Macon directs the Venice Baroque Orchestra.

Violin Concerto in E-flat by Vivaldi, Room 251. Giuliano Carmignolo was the soloist. The Venice Baroque Orchestra was directed by Andrea Marcon. Evenings on RNZ Concert. Well, I'm sure I've told this story before about how Brahms decided one day that he was retired until he heard the extraordinary playing of Richard Mühlfeld, a clarinetist. Brahms decided that there was still juice left in the tank after all, and came up with a wonderful Indian summer of compositions for the clarinet. This is one of them, the Clarinet Trio in A Minor, Opus 114. We'll hear clarinetist Peter Schmidl with cellist Friedrich Dolezal and pianist Andras Schiff.

The Clarinet Trio in A Minor by Brahms, Opus 114. Peter Schmidl was the clarinetist, Friedrich Dollertal was the cellist, and Andras Schiff was the pianist. This is Evenings on RNZ Concert. Christian Sinding is probably still best known for a piano piece, The Rustle of Spring, but he wrote other works as well, including symphonies. Here's the third movement of his Symphony No. 3 in F. We'll hear the North German Radio Philharmonic, David Porcelain conducting.

Music by Christian Sending, part of his Symphony No. 3 in F. That was the third movement. David Purslein and the North German Radio Philharmonic. Some Domenico Scarlatti next from New Zealand pianist Terence Dennis in an RNZ recording. This is Scarlatti's Sonata in E-flat, Kirkpatrick 474.

New Zealand pianist Terence Dennis, recorded by RNZ. That was Domenico Scarlatti's keyboard sonata in E-flat, Kirkpatrick 474. One of the great choral pieces is the Crucifixus in eight parts by Antonio Lotti. That's not the only setting he wrote of that text, though. Here's a five-part Crucifixus by Lotti. This is sung by Les Argonautes, directed by Jonas Descott.

0: Fantasia in C minor by Sylvius Leopold Weiss. That was played by harpist Magdalena Hoffmann.
1: Just like a hearty breakfast, mornings on RNZ Concert is packed full of variety, whether it's calm and relaxing music or the big bangers you can belt out at home or in your car, wherever you are. 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

That's part of a horn concerto by Ruth Gipps, the Horn Concerto Opus 58, the opening movement. Martin Owen was the horn soloist. Roman Gambo conducted the BBC Philharmonic Orchestra. Kia ora, you are tuned to Evenings on RNZ Concert. I'm David Morris. We will hear Thomas Tallis's great 40-part motet Spem in Allium soon, and also our major work of the hour, the Violin Sonatina by Antonín Dvořák, Opus 100. But right now, it's music for lute by Anthony Holborn, his Allemande the Choice, Galliard, The Fairy Round, Pavane, and lastly, Galliard to the Same.

Music by Anthony Holborn, played by lutenist Jacob Herringman. We heard first of all the Allemande The Choice, then a Galliard, the Fairy Round, Pavan, and Galliard to the same. You're tuned to Evenings on RNZ Concert, and another early English composer, Thomas Tallis, and his great 40-part motet Spem in Allium. We'll hear the vocal ensemble I Fagiolini, members of Fretwork, the Rose Consort of Viols, the English Cornet and Sackbut Ensemble, and the City Music, all conducted by Robert Hollingworth. And the text goes something like this. I have never put my hope in any other but in thee, God of Israel, who can show both wrath and graciousness, and who absolves all the sins of man and suffering. Lord God, creator of heaven and earth, regard our humility. Here it is, Spem in Allium by Thomas Tallis.

Spem in Allium, the 40-part motet by Thomas Tallis. Robert Hollingworth conducted the I Fagiolini, and members of Fretwork, the Rose Consort of Viols, the English Cornet and Sackbut Ensemble, and the City Music. You are tuned to RNZ Concert. Here's music by a much more recent British composer, Ned Bigham. Here's two Nightscapes Serenade, Jean-Claude Picard conducting the Royal Scottish National Orchestra.

Two Nightscapes Serenade by Ned Bigham, Jean-Claude Picard and the Royal Scottish National Orchestra. To Antonin Dvorak next, and his Opus 100 Violin Sonatina in G. This was written when Dvorak was teaching in the USA and written for his young children to be able to play, but he hoped that it would also engage adults as well, and such is the case. Violin Sonatina in G by Dvorak. We'll hear a recording from violinist Antje Weithas and pianist Lars Vogt.

A live recording, as you could hear. Antje Vytas was the violinist and Lars Vogt the pianist. And that's the Violin Sonatina in G, Opus 100, by Dvorak. You're tuned to Evenings on RNZ Concert. Something from the London Festival Orchestra next, conducted by New Zealander Ross Popel. This is the Nocturne from Shylock by Gabriel Fauré.

Pascal Roget was the pianist there in music by Chopin, the Aeolian Harp Etude in A flat, opus 25, number 1. And that is it from me for this evening. David Morris signing off and, of course, wishing you a very good night. The music continues even though I go, though. Music through the night coming up. Here is Richard Strauss's song Morgan, his opus 27, number 4. Elisabeth Schwarzkopf is the soprano and Glenn Gould is the pianist.

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0: The Toroa. The Royal Albatross. Te Reo Irirangi o Aotearoa.
1: RNZ News, kia ora, I'm Nicola Wright. The head of the Business, Innovation and Employment Ministry says staff could be sacked following further probes into a failed border technology project that lost $30 million. The Immigration Minister, Erica Stanford, says she and her Labour predecessors were misled for about 7 years over the biometrics upgrade as staff used creative accounting to avoid cabinet scrutiny. The Public Service Commissioner is investigating, and MB Chief Executive Nick Blakely says he is prepared to undertake employment probes depending on the findings. Consultation on 26 draft curriculums for senior secondary schools closed this week, but some English, maths and science teachers worry too much content is being crammed into some year levels. The English Teachers Association says many of its members fear their subject will become more academic and that will prompt fewer teens to choose it in years 12 and 13. Donald Trump has told reporters at the G7 summit in France that he is not happy with the way Israel has handled Lebanon. The US president said he told Israel he did not like it that it attacked Beirut 2 hours before Iran and the US signed an agreement to end their war. Mr. Trump said Prime Minister Benjamin Netanyahu needs to be more responsible. KiwiRail says passenger services will return to Wellington's Johnsonville line today after the completion of track repairs following this month's train crash. Several people were injured on June the 6th when a train ran a red light as it left Candala station and hit a concrete safety barrier. Meanwhile, extra services will run on the Johnsonville, Hutt Valley and Kapiti lines this Saturday to get fans to the Hurricanes versus Chiefs Super Rugby final at Henry Stadium. Tickets sold out in 15 minutes yesterday morning, and Wellington City Council says about 17,000 went to Wellingtonians. The event is expected to put millions of dollars into the city. That's the news.
2: Tonight's concert comes to us from St Martin in the Fields, in the heart of London's West End. This 18th century church is home to a famous orchestra, the Academy of St Martin in the Fields. And tonight they're joined by their new generation artist, Julius Assal, as both pianist and conductor in a programme of works by Mozart and Ravel. The Academy of St Martin in the Fields, tonight from 7 on RNZ Concert.
1: The forecast from Met Service to midnight for Northland, Auckland and Coromandel Peninsula. Some cloud and the odd shower. Bay of Plenty and Gisborne fine apart from morning fog patches. Hawke's Bay and Wairarapa excluding Tararua District, it's mainly fine, a few showers from afternoon. The Central High Country, Tararua and from Waikato to Wellington, fine breaks and a few showers, maybe heavy this afternoon. And there's some fog around this morning. Nelson, Marlborough and Canterbury cloud at times and a few spots of rain. Buller to Fiordland rain, briefly heavy, spreading north this morning and then clearing this afternoon. Otago and Southland scattered showers, becoming confined to the south coast this afternoon. Chatham Islands, cloudy spells and isolated showers. In the main centres, Auckland cloud at times, isolated showers mainly in the west. Southwest winds, 16 degrees. Tauranga mainly fine, southwesterlies die out in the afternoon, 16. Hamilton cloud at times, early fog too. A few showers from afternoon with westerlies, 15. Wellington mostly cloudy, a few showers late morning and afternoon. Northwesterlies turn southerly then, 15. Christchurch cloudy spells and one or two spots of light rain this morning as northwesterlies turn southwest, 12. Dunedin, early rain could be heavy, turning to showers and gradually easing with more fine breaks. Southwesterlies in a high of 10. 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
4: Kia ora, it's Wednesday the 17th of June. A very warm welcome to Mornings with me, Andrew Clark. Hope all well with you. Coming your way soon, a Mozart piano sonata, one said to be for beginners, but I think that Andras Schiff might be overqualified. But anyway, he's a fantastic piano player, so I think we'll let him play, won't we? Also, some playful clarinet in a concerto by Carl Maria von Weber. First to the beautiful Barcarolle. This is from the Tales of Hoffmann and the London Philharmonic bringing us this wonderful piece from Offenbach.

The Barkerolle from the Tales of Hoffmann by Jacques Offenbach, brought to us by the London Philharmonic conductor David Parry. Now, as I was saying a bit earlier on, Andras Schiff is no beginner on the piano, but he's bringing us part of Mozart's Sonata number 16 and is nicknamed for beginners. And apparently the notes are relatively accessible, which is why many piano students may come across it early. But playing it well, of course, is another matter, which is why we'll leave it to Andras to deliver it for us. And we're going to hear the piano sonata number 16.

A beautiful performance there from Andras Schiff with Mozart's Piano Sonata number 16 in C, with the nickname For Beginners. It is 19 minutes past six now. We're going to hear the strains of Rule Britannia now. It's in this piece for the euphonium and orchestra with soloist Adam Frey joining the NZSO, and it's a work by Peter Graham called Briant. There are some really low notes that Adam will hit with the euphonium, which are just great, very raspy.

Peter Graham's Beyond there. Bruce Hangin conducted. Adam Frey playing the euphonium with the NZSO. Every time I hear the euphonium being played like that, I wonder as a 15-year-old whether it stuck to playing the euphonium at grade 8 and got to grade 8 level, whether I could have potentially gone on the stage with the NZSO or any other orchestra for that very matter. Who knows? It never happens. Now, after 8, actually, we have got a wee bit more pomp. This will be music by Elgar, and I'll be telling you about a last night of the proms event taking place in New Zealand. That's after 8. 25 minutes past 6. Let's bring in another instrument centre stage now, the clarinet. This is the opening movement from a concerto by Karl Maria von Webern. There's lots of darting around from Charles Neidich's clarinet from the get-go after a long and stately orchestral introduction, of course.

That performance from clarinetist Charles Nidich put in a smile on my face here in the studio. I hope you were grinning as well a wee bit there during that performance. And Charles joined by the Orpheus Chamber Orchestra. We were listening to the opening movement from Karl Maria von Weber's Clarinet Concerto No. 2. And you're also listening to Mornings here on RNZ Concert. Stand by for a wee bit of Bach coming your way very soon. It's time now, though, for the main centre's forecast. Tamaki Makaurau, Auckland, cloudy, periods with isolated showers, mainly in the west. Southwesterlies and a high of 16. 16 also the high for Tauranga Moana today, mainly fine with passing cloud. Southwesterlies dying out in the afternoon. Kirikiriroa, Hamilton, cloudy periods with early morning fog, a few showers from the afternoon, light winds and afternoon westerlies and a high of 15. 15 also the predicted high today for Te Whanganui Atara, Wellington, mostly cloudy, a few showers late in the morning and afternoon, northwesterlies will turn southerly in the afternoon. Ōtautahi, Christchurch, cloudy periods with a spot or two of light rain in the morning as northwesterlies turn southwesterly, a high of 12. In Otipoti, Dunedin, early morning rain could be heavy, turning to showers, then gradually easing with increasingly fine spells, southwesterlies and a high of 10. Now, you may have heard other versions of this music that I have lined up for you by Bach in English. It's called Awake, the Voice is Calling Us, or in German, his cantata, Wachet auf, ruft uns die Stimme. And this instrumental version brought to us by the French ensemble called Les Basses Réunies.

Lee Bass Reunie with Bach's Wachetaf ruft uns die Stimme. And look, if you're a fan of Bach or his son, Carl Philipp Emanuel Bach, and you're in Wellington at lunchtime today, there's a concert that may interest you at 12:15 St Andrews on the Terrace. The concert's called Bach and Son, and their performances will be by flutist Barbara Hill, cellist Robert Ibell, and Jonathan Berkan playing the harpsichord. That's 12:15 at St Andrews on the Terrace. 21 minutes to 7 now, and an album called American Voices has obviously music by Americans, including a piece by Florence Price. We're going to hear the Andante Moderato Allegretto from her string quartet in G. What a soothing start in this performance coming to us from the Pacifica Quartet.

The Pacifica Quartet bringing us that beautiful second movement from Florence Price's String Quartet in G major. Now to music from Stravinsky. He was born on this day in 1882. The Russian composer famous for The Firebird, for example, a few other great works, ballet music. Today we're going to hear part of his suite called Four Norwegian Moods. And this is the cortege, a stately procession that brings the suite to a dignified close.

That short piece by Stravinsky, the finale from his Four Norwegian Moods Suite, and we had the Cleveland Orchestra. It is 11 minutes to 7. We're going to bring out the mandolin now with an orchestra. And soloist Avi Avital is at the ready. This piece is full of grace, the Allegro Maestoso. It comes from Giovanni Paisiello's Concerto for Mandolin and Strings.

Avi Avital, joined by Il Giardino Armonico there, and that was the Allegro Maestoso from Giovanni Paisiello's Concerto for Mandolin and Strings in E flat major. It is 5 minutes to seven. I've got a wee gigant rondo. Well, actually, one and two. This is from Jean-Philippe Rameau, and at the piano for us, Víkingur Ólafsson.

0: Beautiful and quite delicate, really. That performance from Víkingur Ólafsson with Jean-Philippe Rameau, Gigant Rondeau 1 and 2. Great to have you with me for mornings on Aaron's Head Concert. Andrew Clark here, live across the country this Wednesday. We're not far from a classical piece for guitar and orchestra involving a gentleman. And I'll have a new recording with the tale of the two Frances. We'll hear how Franz Liszt turns a great piece by Franz Schubert into something special. It's coming up to 7 o'clock and time for the news.
1: The Toroa, the Royal Albatross. Te reo irirangi o Aotearoa.
2: RNZ News, kia ora, I'm Nicola Wright. The head of the Business, Innovation and Employment Ministry says staff could be sacked following further probes into a failed border technology project that lost $30 million. An independent report has found major flaws in how MB handled a biometrics upgrade project. The Immigration Minister, Erica Stanford, says she and her Labour predecessors were misled for about 7 years as staff used creative accounting to avoid cabinet scrutiny. The Minister of Health says a $79 million funding boost for aged care providers will help the sector cope with growing needs while ensuring hospital beds are available for people needing acute or urgent care. Simeon Brown says older people are waiting longer than necessary to be moved from hospitals into aged care accommodation. He says as a part of the funding package, providers will be expected to receive admissions from hospitals during weekends. Lebanese state media are reporting that at least 4 people have been killed in a fresh wave of Israeli strikes in the south of the country. The reports say a car was targeted as part of the barrage, and as residents inspected the damage, the area was hit again. A study has found it is possible to significantly reduce the risk of flooding in South Dunedin. South Dunedin Future has presented 3 proposals for how the low-lying community can adapt to the effects of climate change. They include raising land and pumping water, creating wetlands. The program manager, Jonathan Rowe, says as many as 1,700 properties may need to be acquired for public works. Wellington's council says the sold-out Super Rugby Pacific final could bring in millions of dollars for the city. Council Chief Economic and Engagement Officer Anna Calver says about half of the 35,000 tickets for the Hurricanes Chiefs clash on Saturday night were sold to out-of-towners. She says the final will add a shot of joy to Wellington after a tough few months. That's the news.
3: Kia ora, I'm David Morris. 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
2: The forecast from Met Service to midnight for Northland, Auckland and Coromandel Peninsula. Some cloud and the odd shower. Bay of Plenty and Gisborne fine apart from morning fog patches. Hawke's Bay and Wairarapa excluding Tararua District. It's mainly fine, a few showers from afternoon. The Central High Country, Tararua and from Waikato to Wellington. Fine breaks and a few showers, maybe heavy this afternoon. And there's some fog around this morning. Nelson, Marlborough and Canterbury cloud at times and a few spots of rain. Buller to Fiordland rain, briefly heavy, spreading north this morning and then clearing this afternoon. Otago and Southland scattered showers, becoming confined to the south coast this afternoon. Chatham Islands, cloudy spells and isolated showers. In the main centres, Auckland cloud at times, isolated showers mainly in the west. Southwest winds, 16 degrees. Tauranga mainly fine, southwesterlies die out in the afternoon, 16. Hamilton cloud at times, early fog too. A few showers from afternoon with westerlies, 15. Wellington mostly cloudy, a few showers late morning and afternoon. Northwesterlies turn southerly then, 15. Christchurch cloudy spells and one or two spots of light rain this morning as northwesterlies turn southwest, 12. Dunedin early rain could be heavy, turning to showers and gradually easing with more fine breaks. Southwesterlies in a high of 10. 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
0: Q Kia ora and greetings from myself, Andrew Clark, here with the morning's programme live on RNZ Concert this Wednesday. I hope all going well with you. On its way to you soon in terms of music, a catchy wee concert etude for piano. Also, a piece by Purcell from an album called Popular Masterworks of the Baroque. Now, it is time for part of a work for guitar and orchestra. And this jolly performance we'll hear the final movement of Joaquin Rodrigo's Fantasía para un Gentilhombre, brought to us by guitarist Craig Ogden and the BBC Philharmonic.

works are pretty complex, including his 8 concert etudes, said to be among the most technically demanding pieces in the modern piano repertoire. Well, this one is quite catchy and it's short and sweet. This is the Pastorale.

Benjamin Grosvenor at the piano for us with Nikolai Kapustin's Pastoral Concert Etude. Time now, actually, for music from, Nikolai Kapustin, actually, the composer there, was born in the Soviet Union, and our next performer was just born when Lithuania declared independence from it in 1990. Then, of course, the whole thing collapsed a year later. I was actually there to witness it. So a wee bit more about the Lithuanian pianist that we're going to hear, Lukas Geniušas. And our producer, Anna, you may have heard her popping him on the playlist a few times recently alongside his partner, Anna Genishenia. Well, today, I've got a track from a new album where Lukas joins an orchestra. And this is a piece which Franz Liszt arranged from an original by Schubert. So Schubert set the figure of the wanderer to music in his Lied der Wanderer. And a few years later, he created a large-scale instrumental work, the Fantasy in C Major, the Wanderer Fantasy. This is the opening movement.

That was the opening to Fantasy in C by Franz Liszt, based on music by the other Franz, Franz Schubert. At the piano for us, Lukas Geniuschas. Lukas joined by the Symphony Orchestra of St. Gallen, in St. Gallen, a city in Switzerland. 20 minutes past seven, music in Shortly, inspired by a German poem called Little Rose on the Heath. And it's actually Heiden Röslein in German, that poem by Goethe, and will be sung by baritone Benjamin Apple. Before then, though, a wedding or Hochzeit in German. And this is music by contemporary German composer Max Scheibe from his work called The Simpleton or The Fool. It's based on a fairy tale by the Brothers Grimm.

Albert Fischer Disco, singing Haydn, music by Albert Fischer Disco, Helden Röslein, the voice of Benjamin Apple with James Bailey at the piano. Before that, we heard Die Hochzeit of the Wedding from Max Scheiber's Der Dummling, and the performers there, the Boreas Quartet from Bremen in Germany. It's 25 minutes past seven. Now, last week, I wonder if anybody of you managed to make it to the Auckland Philharmonia concert. I believe it was sold out, which is fantastic. Get as many people in to Auckland Town Hall as possible. I'm raising it because they played our next piece. And if I mention Tchaikovsky, might it ring some bells? This is the Polonaise from Eugene Onegin, brought to us today by an orchestra from Rome.

The Polonaise from Tchaikovsky's opera Eugene Onegin, and we heard the St. Cecilia National Academy Orchestra of Rome, the conductor there, Antonio Papano. Talking of opera, in Wellington at 7:30 tonight, it's the opening night of Mozart's The Marriage of Figaro, the NZ Opera production. That's going to take place at St. James Theatre, and I've just had a wee look online. There are still tickets available if you fancy a night at the opera. It is 7:30. Andrew Clark here with the morning selection this Wednesday. And our producer Anna has a new release lined up for us shortly. It'll be music from an Italian opera composer who flies under the radar these days. Time now for the main centre's forecast. Tamaki, Mokoro, Auckland, cloudy periods with isolated showers, mainly in the west, southwesterlies, and a high of 16. Also 16, the predicted top temperature for Tauranga Moana today, mainly fine with passing cloud. Southwesterlies will die out in the afternoon. Kirikiriroa Hamilton, cloudy periods with early morning fog, a few showers from the afternoon, light winds and afternoon westerlies, a high of 15. 15, also the predicted top temperature for Te Whanganui Atara, Wellington, mostly cloudy today, a few showers late in the morning and afternoon, northwesterlies turning southerly in the afternoon. Ototahi, Christchurch, cloudy periods with a spot or two of light rain in the morning as northwesterlies turn southwesterly, a high of 12. And in Otipoti, Dunedin, early morning rain, possibly heavy, turning to showers and gradually easing with increasingly fine spells, southwesterlies and a high of 10. All right, let's bring you music now from an album, a new one, which looks at the career of castrato Giovanni Rubinelli. At a time when the era of castrati was drawing to a close, Rubinelli was one of its last greats. In fact, he appeared at the opening of La Scala in Milan in 1778. This album features the voice of Italian countertenor Filippo Minaccia. Today he's singing music by Antonio Maria Sacchini. In English, the title is Ominous Sound, Night and Day. In Italian, Suon Funesta, Notte e Giorno.

Counter tenor Filippo Minicha sang Antonio Maria Sacchini's Suon Funesta Notte Giorno, and Filippo singing with the ensemble Istanti Collective. 24 minutes to 8. I'm going to play you part of the last in the series of symphonies that Haydn wrote for a stint that he was spending in London. This is from his London Symphonies, naturally, and his Symphony number 104, called Salomon, named after Johann Peter Salomon, and he arranged Haydn's trips to London. There's some lovely pace, a wee bit of punch as well, in this finale, brought to us by the Danish Chamber Orchestra.

The finale from Haydn's Symphony No. 104 in D major, Adam Fischer conducting the Danish Chamber Orchestra. It is 17 minutes to 8. Now, as well as Stravinsky's birthday today, Charles Gounod, the French composer, was born on this day. That was 1818. And we're going to hear his version of Ave Maria.

The Chalgunot Ave Maria brought to us by the London Philharmonic Choir and the London Philharmonic. And hearing that choir reminded me to let you know that tomorrow around this time I'll be giving away tickets to see the Wonderful Voices New Zealand Choir performing music by another Frenchman, Gabriel Fauré, and his Requiem for their concerts in both Auckland and Wellington. So join me tomorrow round about this time for the ticket giveaway. Time now for music taking us back to the theatres of late 17th century London. This is by Englishman Henry Purcell, his Abdelazar Suite, and we're going to join Tafelmusik, directed by Jean Lemon.

That was Henry Purcell's Abdelazar Suite and Jean Lemond directing Tafel Musique. At 6 minutes to eight, we will find Dvorak in his American phase. This is the third movement from his American Suite in A, and we're going to join the Royal Philharmonic.

0: That was the third movement from Dvorak's American Suite in A, brought to us by the Royal Philharmonic. It's Sandra Clark here. Great to be here with you for Mornings this Wednesday on RNZ Concert. Of course, if you'd like to stay in touch with the programme, please text me. The text line is 8824. That number, 8824, if you'd like to say hi and let me know how things are going, any requests for music and the like. Now, we'll be heading to Iceland for music from the Northern European country for its National Day in just a few minutes' time, and I'll be providing you with some chamber music from Beethoven. But we're coming up to 8 o'clock and it's time for the news.
1: The Toroa, the Royal Albatross. Te reo irirangi o Aotearoa.
2: RNZ News. Kia ora, I'm Nicola Wright. The chief executive of the Ministry of Business, Innovation and Employment says he is looking at other projects to ensure governance problems are not widespread. Nick Blakely says staff could be sacked following a report into a failed border technology project that lost $30 million. The Immigration Minister, Erica Stanford, says she and her Labour predecessors were misled for about 7 years over the biometrics upgrade, as staff used creative accounting to avoid cabinet scrutiny. The Aged Care Association says it is pleased to see the government recognising the sector's role in easing the pressure on hospitals. Residential care providers will get an additional $79 million from Health New Zealand's budget. Association head Tracy Martin says some of the funding will go towards getting more people discharged from hospital and sent to residential care. The FBI says it thwarted a planned attack on the mixed martial arts event on the White House lawn and has taken five people into custody. Court documents show the alleged plot involved using explosive-laden drones during Monday's event. The FBI says attendees were to have been funneled towards an exit where snipers planned to open fire on fleeing politicians. The US President Donald Trump attended the event, which commemorated the 250th anniversary of US independence. Oil prices have fallen to a three-month low on hopes the interim agreement to end the Middle East conflict will get oil flowing through the Strait of Hormuz. The price of Brent crude oil, the global benchmark, has fallen about 5% to just under $79 a barrel, the lowest since early March when the first attacks on Iran occurred. Kensington Palace says Prince George will be going to school at Eton College. He'll follow in the footsteps of his father, the Prince of Wales, who also attended the private school in Berkshire, where fees are about $144,000 a year. That's the news.
3: Tonight's concert comes to us from St Martin-in-the-Fields, in the heart of London's West End. This 18th century church is home to a famous orchestra, the Academy of St Martin-in-the-Fields. And tonight they're joined by their new generation artist, Julius Assal, as both pianist and conductor in a programme of works by Mozart and Ravel. The Academy of St Martin-in-the-Fields, tonight from 7 on RNZ Concert.
2: The forecast from Met Service to midnight now for Northland, Auckland and Coromandel Peninsula. Cloud at times and a shower or two, mainly this evening. Bay of Plenty and Gisborne, fine, just some morning fog patches, areas of high cloud. Hawke's Bay, a few showers from afternoon. Waikato and the Central High Country to Wairarapa and Wellington, showers, maybe heavy this afternoon, easing this evening. Nelson, Marlborough and Canterbury, cloudy spells and a few spots of rain. Buller has rain easing to showers this morning, clearing this afternoon. Grey to Fiordland, mainly fine. Otago and Southland showers, becoming confined to the south coast this afternoon. Chatham Islands, some cloud and isolated showers. In the main centres today, Auckland is cloudy at times, isolated showers mainly in the west, southwesterlies and a high of 16 degrees. For Tauranga, it's mainly fine, southwesterlies dying out in the afternoon, 16. Hamilton cloud at times, early fog, a few showers from afternoon with westerlies, 15 degrees. Wellington mostly cloudy, a few showers late morning and early afternoon, northwesterlies turning southerly this afternoon, 15. Christchurch mainly fine, some afternoon and evening clouds, southwest winds and 12, and Dunedin showers gradually easing with increasing fine spells, southwesterlies and 10. This is RNZ Concert, funded through New Zealand On Air.
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0: Kia ora, it's Andrew Clark here, keeping you company this Wednesday with the morning's programme here on RNZ Concert. I'll have some music by Holst, one of his planets coming your way between now and nine. Also a great piano piece from Schubert. First to chamber music by Beethoven, and this is from his string quartet in G. We're going to hear the dynamic finale.

We are the Tokyo String Quartet, bringing us the finale there from Beethoven's String Quartet in G major. It's 10 minutes past 8, it's time for your beauty spot today. Music by Icelandic composer Ólafur Arnalds, and this happens to be the National Icelandic Day. Very fitting then for our producer Anna to select this piece.

Music there by Ólafur Arnalds. For Now I Am Winter. And we heard the vocal ensemble Voces 8 playing the harp Eleanor Turner, violist Benjamin Roskams and cellist Stephanie Ode. It is time now for music from Holst, from the Planets Suite. We're going to join the London Symphony Orchestra for Mercury, the Winged Messenger.

That was Mercury, the winged messenger from Holst's The Planet Suite, brought to us by the London Symphony Orchestra, the conductor Richard Haycox. Time now to bring you one of the items in today's live diary. Well, I remember in Wellington tonight at 6:30, the Racket Lounge, that's a concert series presented by the New Zealand String Quartet, providing a platform for up-and-coming Wellington classical and jazz musicians. And it's taking place tonight at 6:30 at the place with a really interesting name, Bedlam and Squalor. 20 minutes past 8. I've got music now originally written for a play called Masquerade. The play was a dark romantic comedy about about jealousy, aristocratic society and tragedy in 19th century St. Petersburg. And this is music by Aram Khachaturian. And later, of course, he turned this into a suite. We're going to hear the most well-known part from it, the Bold Waltz.

We heard the Scottish National Orchestra conducted by Naimi Järvi, and that was the opening movement from Aram Khachaturian's Masquerade Suite, The Waltz. It's fine, we'd sort of like hurling ourselves around the ballroom to that one for sure. In a few minutes' time, now I've got a classical take on a piece of country music from Willie Nelson. And I meant bringing that up because we're going to bring you some music now from American Aaron Copland and his Appalachian Spring. So yes, music from another suite. The original 1944 Bally score written for a large orchestra, but then Aaron went straight to work on a second, more intimate version. And we're going to hear the fifth movement from his Appalachian Spring suite.

That was the Ensemble Oxalis with the fifth movement from Aaron Copland's Appalachian Spring Suite, and that was the 1945 version. We're staying in the United States now for the music and a track from a new album called Hold These Truths, featuring a pianist called Lara Downs and a piece called Changing Skies. It was written by country music legend Willie Nelson.

Originally by Willie Nelson, we heard that arrangement of Changing Skies, Lara Downes at the piano, with the ensemble going by the name Invoke. And it's Andrew Clark with the morning's programme this Wednesday. Great to keep you company here on RNZ Concert. We'll be delving into some Debussy for you, and there's a wee bit of Elgar even sooner. After the main centre's forecast, Tamaki Makaurau, Auckland. Cloudy periods with isolated showers, mainly in the west, southwesterlies, and a high of 16. 16 also the high today for Tauranga, Moana, mainly fine with passing cloud. Southwesterlies will die out in the afternoon. Kirikiriroa, Hamilton, cloudy periods with early morning fog and a few showers from the afternoon, light winds and afternoon westerlies, a high of 15. 15 also the high today for Te Whanganui Atara, Wellington, mostly cloudy, a few showers late in the morning and afternoon, northwesterlies will turn southerly in the afternoon. Ototahi, Christchurch, cloudy periods with a spot or two of light rain in the morning as northwesterlies turn southwesterly and a high today of 12. Otipoti, Dunedin, early morning rain could be heavy, turning to showers and gradually easing with increasingly fine spells and southwesterlies and a high of 10. All right, here's a wee bit of Pomp for you now from Elgar. His Pomp and Circumstance, March number 1. It's over to the NZSO.

The classic Pomp and Circumstance March, number one by Elgar, brought to us by the NZSO. And that piece, of course, closely linked to the last night of the proms. And if you're in Auckland this weekend, there's a chance to soak up the atmosphere here for the last night of the proms. You can go along to hear Auckland Symphony Orchestra with two performances on this Saturday at 7:30 in the evening and one on Sunday afternoon at 2:30. They're both at the Bruce Mason Centre in Takapuna. It is 20 minutes to 9. Time for an arrangement now of Debussy's Girl with the Flaxen Hair, or La Fille aux Cheveux de Lin. This is a brass version. We're going to hear the Septet Septura.

The Brass Ensemble Septura with La Fille aux Cheveux de Lin from Debussy's Prelude. It is 17 minutes to 9. Now we're going to bring in that wonderful piano player, Maria Jean Perez, with a piece of music by Schubert. And when I listen to this, I recognise, I wonder if you might do too, it's a gentle impromptu which has a build-up of intensity in parts.

That was Franz Schubert's Impromptu in G-flat major, and at the piano for us, Maria Jean Perez. I have a track now from the RNZ Concert Album of the Week with violist Timothy Ridout and his arrangements of songs from Gabriel Fauré. This one, the song called Nell, and Timothy will be joined by Jonathan Ware at the piano.

Timothy Ridder playing the viola at the piano, Jonathan Weir. And that was a piece of music by Gabriel Fauré called Nell. It is 10 minutes to 9. We're going to head to Mexico for a waltz called Over the Waves, or in Spanish, Sobre las Olas. It, I believe, is the best known work of a Mexican composer called Juventino Rosas. And he first published this in 1888.

We had the Philharmonic Orchestra of the Americas, and the composer there was Juventino Rosas, his Sobre las Olas. I recognise that one as well. The conductor, Alondra de la Parra. Time now for a wee take on music by Bach, brought to us by the North Texas Wind Symphony. This is called Fugue à la Gigue.

0: That was the Fugue Elegique, brought to us by the North Texas Wind Symphony, and an arrangement of music from Bach. It's Andrew Clark here with the morning's programme this Wednesday. Great to be live in RNZ Concert in our Hour of Zen before 10 in just a wee while. A piano piece from here, actually, to get us started, called Foxglove Bells. Please stay with me if you can. We are approaching 9 o'clock and it'll soon be time for the news.
1: The Toroa, the Royal Albatross. Te Reo Irirangi o Aotearoa.
2: RNZ News, kia ora, I'm Nicola Wright. The Public Service Commissioner says the people responsible for ministers and governments being misled about a failed project have let public servants down. The Ministry of Business, Innovation and Employment is now the subject of a review following a report into a biometrics upgrade project that lost $30 million. Sir Brian Roach says it's unacceptable that staff used creative accounting to avoid cabinet scrutiny for 7 years. The Aged Care Association says greater funding has helped improve what it says was once a master-servant relationship with the government. Residential care providers will get an additional $79 million from Health New Zealand's budget. The association head, Tracy Martin, says the government now recognises providers' importance in relieving bed pressure on hospitals. Auckland police say there are no circumstances in which people should be leaving their bank card in their letterbox. The police are investigating reports of a scam in counties Manukau and Waitematā districts where people are being phoned and convinced to part with their cards. Detective Senior Sergeant Simon Taylor says elderly people are being targeted and he asks people to talk to family and neighbours about the scam. Emergency services are at the scene of a two-vehicle crash on State Highway 20 in Māngere, South Auckland. The police were called to the crash between a car and a motorbike at about 10 to 7 this morning. Two airport-bound lanes have been blocked, causing traffic build-up. A former All-Whites coach says the opening two-all draw with Iran at the World Cup was a stellar performance, but he believes it was a match they should have won. New Zealand's coach at the 2010 tournament, Ricky Herbert, says that with better execution yesterday, there were chances players could have taken. He says the next match against Egypt has a lot riding on it for both sides. That's the news.
3: Coming up on 3 to 7, conductor Mark Russell Smith, bringing 126 young American musicians from Minnesota to play with the Auckland Youth Orchestra later this month, while cellist Paul Watkins brings our feature work, Richard Rodney Bennett's Reflections on a Scottish Folk Song. The Young and the Old, on 3 to 7, with me, Brian Crump, today on RNZ Concert.
2: The forecast from Met Service to midnight now for Northland, Auckland and Coromandel Peninsula. Cloud at times and a shower or two, mainly this evening. Bay of Plenty and Gisborne, fine. Just some morning fog patches, areas of high cloud. Hawke's Bay, a few showers from afternoon. Waikato and the Central High Country to Wairarapa and Wellington, showers, maybe heavy this afternoon, easing this evening. Nelson, Marlborough and Canterbury, cloudy spells and a few spots of rain. Buller has rain easing to showers this morning, clearing this afternoon. Grey to Fiordland, mainly fine. Otago and Southland showers, becoming confined to the south coast this afternoon. Chatham Islands, some cloud and isolated showers. 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

We heard pianist Jen Liu with their playing Foxglove Bells. That was a piece by Ernest Jenner. He wrote that just after arriving here in New Zealand from England in the 1940s, and that was from his miniatures for piano. And it's Andrew Clark here in this final hour of mornings on RNZ Concert, our hour of Zen before 10. Let's have a wee look and see what's coming up. Now, nearly 300 years before Hildegard von Bingen was around in the 12th century, there was a Greek female composer, I believe the first woman of whom we have complete musical works today. First, though, we're going to bring you music from modern day and a piece called Fairy Hill. It was written and will be performed by James Ross. He's from northern Scotland, yes, even further north than where I come from. This is James at the piano, joined by the Maxwell Quartet.

That was Dietrich Buxtehude's Also hat Gott die Welt geliebet, and are singing it for us, Magdalena Podgoschelna, alongside the ensemble Concerto Reale. It is 17 minutes past nine. I've got a guitar duet for you now. It's part of a serenade by Ferdinando Carulli. He was one of the great guitar virtuosi of the early 19th century.

Hopefully you enjoyed that piece. Thought it was relaxing, but very cheerful as well. Ferdinando Carulli's Serenade in A. And our guitarists were Julian Bream and John Williams. I've got a recording for you now of music by Frenchman François Couperin. François, one of the most important composers of the French Baroque era, often called Couperin le Grand to distinguish him from other members of his musical family. And this is a track from a new album. This piece is from his Tenebrae readings for one voice, and we'll hear the haunting sound of the cello performed by Sonia Wiener Atherton.

Very soothing indeed, wasn't it? That was music from François Couperin from his Tenebrae readings for One Voice. And our performer there, well, two performers actually, we heard American cellist Sonia Weeder Atherton and Marius Atherton playing a wee bit of synth. It's 28 minutes past nine. I've got some piano music now for you from Mozart here on Mornings. And he wrote the sonata in C major for piano for four hands in 1787. It was his last complete piano duet sonata for one piano and four hands. I believe that the autograph manuscript of that sonata is actually in England at the Fitzwilliam Museum in Cambridge. We are going to join two great pianists, Marta Argerich and Alexandra Rabinovich, with the Allegretto from that piano sonata.

We heard Marta Argerich and Alexandra Rabinovich there at the piano. The piano for four hands, that sonata in C major by Mozart. And the Allegretto is what we were listening to, the final movement. Now, our producer Anna, she scours the globe and goes way back in time whenever possible to find great music for us, of course. Today, she thinks this could be the first time that we've ever played music by a woman called Cassia. She was born in Constantinople and the oldest female composer of whom we have complete musical works today. She was around nearly 300 years before the brilliant Hildegard von Bingen. We often put some of von Bingen's music in the playlist. But I have three of Cassia's pieces for you now, brought to us by the early era sacred vocal ensemble called Vocame. The three pieces are called O Rebellious Tyrant, then we'll hear O Pharisee, and finally, O Christ, the King of Glory.

A thing of beauty there, wasn't it? Beautiful performances from the early era sacred vocal ensemble called Vocame. And the three pieces we were listening to, written by Cassia hundreds and hundreds of years ago, O rebellious tyrant, O Pharisee, and O Christ, the King of Glory. It is 9:45 here on Mornings. It's time now for part of a string quartet by the Italian composer Mario Castelnuovo Tedesco. And this movement we're going to hear from that string quartet, number one in G major, it's got a couple of descriptions to the movement we're going to hear. Strimpellata, Italian for strumming. And then another description, mosso e spensierato, moving and carefree.

That was the Quartetto Adorno bringing us the second movement from Mario Castelnuovo Tedesco's String Quartet No. 1 in G. It's Andrew Clark here, leaving you today with music from another Italian, Boccherini, in part of a cello concerto. But please join me tomorrow for the morning's programme from 6 and the chance to win tickets to see Faure's Requiem being performed in Auckland and Wellington with the Voices New Zealand Choir. But stay with us sooner, much sooner than that, on RNZ Concert. Nick Tipping will be joining us for the day's programme. And before the end, back to the Boccherini now for the opening movement from his cello concerto in D, cellist Saul Gabetta joining his family members, the Cappella Gabetta.

0: Tonight's concert comes to us from St Martin in the Fields, in the heart of London's West End. This 18th century church is home to a famous orchestra, the Academy of St Martin in the Fields. And tonight they're joined by their new generation artist, Julius Assal, as both pianist and conductor in a programme of works by Mozart and Ravel. The Academy of St Martin in the Fields, tonight from 7 on RNZ Concert.
1: And a good morning from me, Nick Tipping, on RNZ Concert Days, taking over the airwaves from Andrew and Anna. Wonderful music this morning. Boy, I was just sitting in the room next door, waiting to come on and just exulting in some of that gorgeous vocal music, vocame. Fabulous, have to get some of that on this show. Today is Icelandic National Day, so we're featuring some music from Iceland and written by Icelandic composers, played by Icelandic musicians. That is all still to come in this morning, as well as that concerto for two pianos by Francis Poulenc and a bit of some Bach, the Brandenburg Concerto No. 6. Let's start with a waltz. This is by Antonín Dvořák. The waltz in D-flat is played by I Muzici de Montréal.

Waltz in D-flat by Antonin Dvorak, played by I Musici de Montréal. Two languages in one title, nice one. Conducted by Yuli Turovsky. That means musicians of Montreal. Here's music by Gabriel Fauré before we head to Iceland for the first of our pieces for Icelandic National Day today. Gabriel Fauré's gorgeous Pavan. I'll be singing along, I have to say, here in the studio. Microphone off. It's played by Gareth Morris on the flute with the New Philharmonia, conducted by David Wilcox.

a great set of music across the day from Iceland and featuring Icelandic musicians. I want to start with one of the most important Icelandic composers, Jórunn Viðar, who is a female composer, 20th century composer. We'll hear her Icelandic Suite, which is in five movements, each of which is kind of like a little tone poem for violin and piano. Starts off with Ovarp, which is the address or the prologue. Ovarp, excuse me. Otuzongur, which is the matins or dawn song. The quiet austerity of early morning prayer. Medieval Icelandic church chanting. If you've ever been to Reykjavik, they've got that incredible cathedral up on the hill, which is often swathed in fog. After that, Þjóðlag, the folk song, which is kind of the lyrical heart of the suite, modelled on old Icelandic folk songs. Then a violin song, Fíðlulag, which is really just shows off the violin for a few minutes with a pastoral kind of a background. And then lastly, a bit of fun, Vikivaki, which is the ring dance, named after a real Icelandic circular dance, popular right the way from the Middle Ages through to the 19th century. So the Icelandic Suite by Jórunn Viðar is played by the violinist Una Sveinbjarnardóttir and pianist Tina Thorsteinsdóttir.

Music from Iceland, from Jórunn Viðar, who is Icelandic composer. She was active in the 20th century. Icelandic Suite, based on images and music from around Iceland, was played by violinist Una Sveinbjarnardóttir and pianist Tina Thorsteinsdóttir. Today's Icelandic Independence Day, Icelandic National Day, so I've got music coming up along the theme of Iceland between 12 and 1. Happy birthday to Iceland. Let's carry on with a bit of Pulak, his concerto in D minor for two pianos. Four hands at two pianos, François-René Duchâble and Jean-Philippe Collard are the pianists, with the Rotterdam Philharmonic conducted by James Conlon.

Hey, now that's a lot of fun. That's Francis Poulenc's Concerto in D minor for two pianos. Threw everything in there, including the kitchen sink. François-René Duchâble and Jean-Philippe Collard were the pianists with the Rotterdam Philharmonic, conducted by James Conlon. I'm going to have to go back and listen to that again. Music by Bach to finish up this set of music. This is the third movement of his sixth Brandenburg Concerto, played by the Los Angeles Guitar Quartet.

0: Los Angeles Guitar Quartet with the third movement of Bach's Brandenburg Concerto No. 6, arranged by James F. Smith. 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
0: Great to have you with me on RNZ Concert Days. Thanks to those of you who have texted in. 8824 is the number you can reach me on. 8824 for texts or email concert@rnz.co.nz. Later in the hour, we celebrate birthdays, Stravinsky's birthday and Gounod's birthday, with music by each of them. But before that, really entertaining piece of music by Richard Strauss, Don Quixote. The full title, the original by Cervantes was The Ingenious Gentleman Don Quixote of La Mancha. It wasn't very ingenious, because Don Quixote's story, at least as told by Strauss, is a story of just kind of getting it wrong. Starts off by attacking some windmills because he thought they were monsters. He sees two herds of sheep, thinks they're enemy armies, and attacks them. You can hear actually the brass bleating like sheep in that episode. There are some dialogue. There's a bit of dialogue between Don Quixote and his squire. Don Quixote is played by the cello, Stephen Isserles, and the squire generally by the viola player, Hermann Menninghaus. He also attacks some pilgrims, thinking they're robbers. Daydreams about his unattainable love interest, Dulcinea, who is played by the violin, Radoslav Schultz. He does all sorts of other crazy things, but luckily they survive. Here is Don Quixote by Strauss, featuring all those musicians with the Bavarian Radio Symphony Orchestra, conducted by Lauren Marzell.

Richard Strauss's Don Quixote, finishing with the death of the Don. You had Stephen Isserlis playing the cello, which played the part of Don Quixote, Radoslav Schultz playing the violin, Hermann Menninghaus the viola, and the Bavarian Radio Symphony Orchestra was conducted by Lauren Marzell. It's a happy birthday today to Igor Stravinsky. He was born on this day in 1882. Here are three movements from his fabulous ballet Petrushka, played on the piano by Yuja Wang.

Music by Stravinsky, three of the movements from the Ballet Petrushka, written usually for orchestra and piano, but played just on the piano by Yuja Wang. Well, today, as well as being Stravinsky's birthday, is Shalguno's birthday. Let's hear a little bit from his Romeo and Juliet. This is where Juliet has just met Romeo and fallen in love. She sings, "Ah, je veux vivre, ah, I want to live in this dizzy dream." This is Renee Fleming with the London Philharmonic, conducted by Charles Mackerras.

Renee Fleming with Âge de Vivre from Gounod's Romeo and Juliet. She's singing with the London Philharmonic, and it's happy birthday to Charles Gounod. Let's get to the news and weather with music by Frédéric Chopin before I am back to my theme of Icelandic music. Here is Jan Legitsky with the Butterfly Etude.

RNZ News. Te mā papo, I'm Evie Ashton. Consumer confidence has fallen to its lowest level in 3 years as higher fuel and energy costs bite household budgets. The Westpac McDermott Miller Consumer Confidence Index dropped by 14.3 points to 80.4 in the last quarter. A reading below 100 indicates more households are more pessimistic about economic conditions than optimistic. Westpac senior economist Satish Ranchod says local petrol prices are already falling, and if the ceasefire in the Middle East holds, confidence and economic activity could recover in the second half of the year. Police believe a Christchurch woman has been the victim of foul play and is no longer alive 10 months after she went missing in the suburb of Burwood. Rowena Walker was last seen in August 2025 when CCTV captured her with an associate. Her mother reported her missing 2 months later. Detective Senior Sergeant Joe Carolyn believes someone in the community knows what happened to her. The British Defence Ministry says it's investigating reports a Russian warship fired shots at